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1: Thank you so much, everybody, for listening to me and Sammy Brayman here at this wonderful festival. I'm so happy and so fortunate and grateful to be here at Rocky Grass Festival in Lyons, Colorado. What a wonderful and prestigious festival to get to be a part of. Thank you for having me. And Sammy Brayman, of course. And Sammy Brayman here. Now, you're here with your band, Sammy. Is that true?
2: Yes.
1: Tell me about that, Sammy.
2: My band called The Onlys is playing tomorrow at 12:45 here. So come back if you want to.
1: They're my favorite band. What did we decide on? We decided on a song, right, Sammy? I think we did. Yeah, let's get out a harmonica. Is that all right?
2: Yeah.
1: Do we usually do this, Sammy? Do I usually play harmonica with you on this song? Harmonica and fiddle together, is that a thing that people do?
2: Yeah, I think so. I think that's a thing.
1: It's two instruments that are like long notes that go together.
2: Yeah, we can
1: drone. See if we can make this work. So I've been out on the road with my old band, the old Crow Medicine Show. I used to play with them, and like I said, they booted me out, and I had to find my own way. Yeah, it was sad, but it was okay. I'm glad it happened. I wouldn't trade it for the world, actually, because here I am with Sammy, and I get to do it all. I get to do them both now, you know? But there was a time where I was really mad still. And there was a time where I cursed their names every night before I went to sleep. But I love them again. And I guess this song's a little bit about that. They asked me to come back, you know, and I was like, no, I don't wanna. And then after a while, I was like, all right, I will. But I guess this one's more about maybe not wanting to.

0: Thank you.
1: Okay, what are we doing now? What are we doing now? What are we doing now? I don't know what to do. Bones.

If anybody wants the job as a banjo technician, that job is always open. It's a free job. How do I do this? Let me hear this note.

0: those old dry bones. Thanks so much. Thank you.
1: Play it. No, let's do slim then.
2: Okay. And then.

It's a song I wrote with an old dead poet that I stole out of his book of poems. It seems to be a favorite of some. We'll sing it for you and you can decide.

0: all right.
1: Yeah.
0: It was fine, I mean. Even though we didn't do our thing. That's it?
1: Oh, wait, no. Yeah.
0: What time do we stop?
1: No, we go to fix at 5:45. 6:45.
0: Oh, we got plenty of time. If you guys will have us.

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We've been playing some rockers, you know, so I want to catch my breath. I hope you like this one. It's called Play It One More Time.

0: little bit. This will be a story. I'll be able to story.
1: No. Is it in D? I can't. Okay. No, it's in E. Is it in D?
2: Yeah.
1: Can we do it in E?
2: Yeah.
1: Is it going to be too high to sing? All right. Thank you so much, everybody. Some of you might know who I am, Willie Watson. Of course, by now, you all know Sammy Brayman. I hope you know Sammy Brayman. I'm so happy to have her up here playing with me, and so happy that you guys listened to me. And if you didn't hear me before, I hope you maybe buy a record or a t-shirt or something and keep me in.

on the silver screen, and maybe even on your little screen at your house if you have Netflix. Because I got the chance to be in a major motion picture a couple years ago, and I didn't really try to do it. You know, I know some people think that I'm an actor, and that I tried to do acting in that movie.

And I said, no way, man. 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I don't know what I'm doing, and I'll mess it up. And he said, well, all right. But we are the Coen brothers. So I said, oh, well, all right. I guess I'll do your movie after all, Coen brothers. And I did it. And I told him, though, I said, I have no idea what I'm doing, and I'm terrified.

another set. 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You're made for the part. So I went out there, and I got ready for my big scene. I was out there for 2 weeks learning how to twirl a gun around and holster it real fast, and how to get on a horse on the wrong side. And then when it finally came time for me to shoot my scene, I was sitting there, and I had to go to costume first. I had to go to wardrobe. And I still had no idea how to play this part. I had no idea. I was still so scared. And I was about to walk on camera and be in a major motion picture Hollywood movie. So I went to wardrobe, and they shaved my face and twisted my mustache. And

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I knew just what to do now. I knew just how to play the scene and I knew just how I was gonna shoot

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1: I'm gonna do gallows.
2: Okay.
1: Just do gallows and then we'll do real life. I think cool. Should probably do it. Right?
2: Should I go?
1: Yeah.
0: Got time for a couple more. Thank you so much again, everyone. I play you my big hit. This has been my big solo hit, I guess, on the internet anyway. A lot of people think it's a Led Zeppelin song. I first heard it from Lead Belly. The right harmonica. Man, I messed the show up again. Did it again. I'll get it right. It's one of these days. Here we go. It's another shot at the old

Thank you. 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Thank you again so much for everybody that came out to listen to us play today. Me and Sammy, it means so much. I love to be a part of things. I love to be accepted. I love to be liked. And I feel like you guys liked me, so I like you too. I would have liked you anyway, because that's what I've been learning about lately in my life. But anyway, we'll do one more for you. This is a wonderful love song that I wrote for my wife.

0: 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Thank you.
1: Willie Watson, everyone.
0: Thanks a lot. You guys were wonderful. Thank you, Rocky Grass.
2: And here we are, all of us having that same dream, Rocky Grass Weekend. 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We've been listening to Willie Watson. Del McCoury will be coming up in about 30 minutes. And during this break, we've got some Alison Krauss tickets to give away through the magic of Lions by the Creek to some lucky listener, so stay tuned.
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2: Welcome to the 2026 Rocky Grass Festival here in beautiful downtown Lyons, Colorado. Hey, we're switching it up tonight. This is Matt. I am turning some knobs for you this evening and chatting here with my buddy B. Smith. B, what's going on, man?
3: Howdy do, friends. Here in Lyons, Colorado, the weather is holding off. It's been a beautiful day. We had a nice shower come through, kind of cooled things down. It was pretty brutal out there.
2: Yeah. How about Willie Watson and Sammy Brayman?
3: Oh my gosh, bringing so much energy. The I never had heard Willie Watson before in person. Of course, you know him from Old Crow Medicine Show, and I really enjoyed the commentary that we got between some of his songs. I felt like we were learning about him as we went along.
2: That's the little nugget of information that I love about this festival, man. It's like the in-between tune banter, learning about the artists, learning about the songs, and that's what we're bringing to you right now on our broadcast frequencies and also streaming at kgnu.org. And thanks so much for joining us tonight. We really appreciate it. And hey, folks, Robin mentioned this earlier. We've got some tickets to give away, and man, it's a doozy. We've got some tickets to give away to go see Alison Krauss and Union Station featuring some guy named Jerry Douglas. I don't know who that is. But they're going to be playing the Gerald R. Ford Amphitheater in Vail Sunday, August 16th. That's two tickets to go see Alison Krauss in Union Station along with Jerry Douglas. They are a force to be reckoned with. It's ACUS. I mean, what are you going to do? But if you would like to pick up those tickets, all you have to do is email tickets@kgnu.org. That's tickets@kgnu.org with something in the subject line about Alison Krauss and Union Station tickets. And guess what? You get to go see Alison Krauss.
3: This is an incredible opportunity from an incredible radio station. I love KGNU so much. You know, usually we have a lot of great tickets to give away to so many good places. I'll tell you what, though, the Vail Amphitheater. Matt, have you ever been there?
2: I almost played there, and then we got rained out.
3: Oh, it is beautiful. It's next to the Botanic Gardens up there in Vail, right next to like the Ford Park. There's an incredible playground. It's one of my favorite venues to go see a show in Colorado, and this Alison Krauss opportunity is fantastic. And if you email tickets at kgnu.org, you have a chance. So hopefully one listener out there is going to be the lucky one.
2: Yeah, I think they're going to choose those at random. So, yeah, go for it. Get your typing fingers going there. But guess what? In a few minutes, we've got the incomparable, quite possibly my favorite bluegrass artist ever, Del McCurry and his band coming up at 7:15.
3: He is the kind of performer that will charm your pants off. It's, you know, I've seen him a couple times before. One time he was playing at the Gothic Theater in Englewood, Colorado, and he was just taking open requests from the audience for half of the show. I had never seen anything like that, and, you know, he has this ability to make a crowd of 2,000 people feel like you're the only one sitting in it.
2: It's like sitting in Dell's living room.
3: Yeah.
2: Pretty much.
3: Yeah, and with his family, too. I think his two sons are currently playing with him now, and he's got some support from some other friends and extended family members. But, I mean, Dell's been here for, this is his 20th year since 1994. That's incredible numbers. And how many of the past years has he played back-to-back?
2: It's my favorite show ever.
3: Right.
2: Yeah, totally. Well, we're going to get back to it here in just a second. We're going to leave you with some Jacob Jolliffe. A lot of the music you're hearing right now was recorded at KGNU Live in our cabaret room. So please enjoy that. We really appreciate it. We also have a tip jar out there if you're online at kgnu.org or via the KGNU app and you like what we're doing this evening, well, you can show us some love. We show you love by doing this all weekend. We got a small but mighty group of volunteers here bringing you Rocky Grass all weekend, but there's also a tip jar if you would like to show your love right back to KGNU. And in the meantime, here's some live Jacob Jolliffe here on KGNU and the 2026 Rocky Grass Festival. We'll be back with Dell in just a little bit.

0: are here live at the 36th annual Rocky Grass Festival here in beautiful Lyons, Colorado, along the St. Vrain River. And man, we're having so much fun. You're listening to Jacob Jolliffe right now in the background, and one of the most amazing technician mandolin players out there right now. I got to hang out with him here at the Academy this year, and man, my mind was expanded. This is Matt, and it is our privilege to bring you Rocky Grass here on KGNU. Joining me today is B. Smith. What's going on, man?
1: Having a beautiful day here along the beautiful St. Vrain River in beautiful Lyons, Colorado. I am so excited. Del McCurry is just about to take the stage. I see him warming up from our broadcast booth. Still have a couple of minutes to go, but you can feel the excitement in the air.
0: Absolutely. And folks, if you're tuning in right now, you probably like bluegrass. There's no doubt. If you're listening to Rocky Grass right now, you're digging bluegrass. And KGNU has a little show on Saturday mornings for 3 hours. We've been doing it for a very long time. It's called Old Grass, New Grass. And, well, it's not too bad, and we do like it. We've got a great cast of characters, seven of us, including Annie, who's doing the MC work today here at Rocky Grass. And, yeah, you can always tune in 9 to noon here on KGNU and pick up some world-class bluegrass as well. But we're going to be going back to the main stage in just a few minutes for the incomparable Del McCurry Band. Stay tuned right here. We are coming to you live from Rocky Grass.

0: the sparkle in the eye, and most of all, that megawatt smile that he's been beaming at audiences for more than 60 years. That's right. It's his 20th appearance at Rocky Grass today. He is a 10-time IBMA Entertainer of the Year, 2-time Grammy Award winner. He is a member of the Grand Ole Opry, a bluegrass godfather. And we all want to be in your musical family because his band is a family affair. Please give him your Rocky Grass love, the Del McCurry Band.
1: Thank you.

0: yeah. Thank you, folks. Good to be out here in Colorado again. Good to see Craig. He's doing fine, that guy that runs all this stuff here, you know. He's getting younger every day. Well, let's see now. I would like to start by introducing our mandolin player. And by the way, these guys that were up here that are up here with me now, they have their own show, you know. They're called the Traveling McCurries. And they've got their own guitar picker. And what goes on the road with them, his name's Cody Kilby. And he's a hot one, that one is. But right now, I want to introduce you to one of the Traveling McCurries and also one of the Del McCurry Band. This is the Del McCurry Band now here today. How about a little hand for Ronnie McCurry on the mandolin?
1: Thank you, Dad, and thank you, folks. I appreciate it a bunch. I'm going to go back and pick the very first tune that I ever wrote myself. It's entitled The Quicksburg Rendezvous.

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I appreciate that. 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It's entitled On the Lonesome Wind.

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We're going to introduce you now to the banjo picker, and he's got a record out entitled The Five-String Flamethrower. You'll probably play your tune from that record, and then again, maybe you won't. I don't know. We never know what he's going to pick till he hits that microphone over there. What do you think, Rob? Do we know it? We know it, don't we? All right.

0: Thank you, folks. That's a little tune there that we recorded some time back. On that second verse, I got my, I don't know what I got in front of my tooth, but it couldn't even see what I was saying. It got hit by my tooth somehow. All right, now, what are you ready for? I know what. Now, wait, whoa, huh? No, not yet. No, not Foggy Mountain Breakdown. We'll get it for you. We've got some guys to introduce to you, though, first before we do all that, okay? All right. Sweet Appalachia? Yeah, I got it up here. It may not never come out of here. I don't know. All right. This guy right here, we want to introduce him to you. And he plays the bass, but he's also a great singer, you know. And he's got one on the radio right now. That the Traveling McCurrys did. It's called Gas and Oil. Boy, they're playing it to death. They wore the record out on the radio. I'll have to send them another one, Alan.
1: Yes.
0: It's wore out, man. It's scratchy and everything. Little hand for Alan Bartram right here.
2: Thanks, everybody.

All right. I'll tell you what we're going to do now. We're going to call this gentleman up here to do you a little fiddle tune. And he's been playing with us for about a year now, and we really like what he does. And we hope you folks here, here in the mountains, like him too. His name is Christian Ward. Let's give him a hand. He'll put one on the fiddle with you, okay?

one gentleman I didn't introduce to you yet, and the fella back over there wearing the blue blazer on, that's my grandson, Vassar, and that's Rob's son, Vassar, right there, Vassar McCurry. I've got another grandson that plays lead guitar, and he usually plays over here beside me here, but he's in New York City or somewhere, California, I don't know where he's at. He plays all the time, you know. But let's see now. I tell you what I'll do. I'll do you a song right now that we have on a record that we had released not recently. What was that? Oh, yeah, I didn't tell him about that. Dellen Boys, that's the most recent one we had released. And I'll let somebody up here tell you all about that. Because I don't know a whole lot about that record. I want to sing this song, though. I hope you enjoy it.

Thank you. Thank you, folks. 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This gentleman down here just mentioned our most recent record, but this is a cheating number, and it's a cheating song, and we don't have many of those. In fact, this may be the only one we've got. It's entitled, If You Talk In Your Sleep, Don't Mention My Name.

mean. 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All right? What you got fast? Anybody got a fast number? That's slow. No, that's pretty slow. Then. Bluegrass breakdown. Sure we can. Well, I'll tell you what. Hold them back there now. We'll get them all on. Well, I promise you, we've got plenty of time. Or do we? This song here, we put this song on record, and it's kind of up-tempo number. And it features Ronnie. He sings some of the vocal on it. One entitled Gone But Not Forgotten.

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1: Oh, gone but not forgotten. Can I sing y'all a love song? Well, I'll wait. You're not ready for a love song. I know you're not. How about a murder ballad? Would y'all hear that? Hey, that wins out over all of them, that murder does. What? First one back in town. Oh, that was murder, wasn't it? And if I sung it to you today, it would be murder again, vocally. Huh? Okay, I'll tell you what, this is a good trio number, I think. I see what you folks think. You may not think it's a good trio number, I don't know. But we recorded this a long time ago. And how's the old guitar sound? It's doing pretty good today, isn't it? Yeah? It's in its good mood today. Usually it's in bad mood, you know. Eli Renfro killed his wife with a long, sharp Bowie knife.

Thank you, folks. Appreciate that. That's a pretty good murder ballad, isn't it? Well, you know what? There's a good friend of ours. You know, we live in Nashville, Tennessee, and we're members of the Grand Ole Opry there. And like the lady said before we came out here, and there's a fellow there that writes songs and sings, and he's the lead singer with the Earls of Leicester. Have you seen those folks? Have you? I figured you did. They're good, you know. Anyway, he sings the lead in that band. Whew, and he wrote this song I'm about to do for you. And this is about, I don't know what this is about. Yeah, Sean Camp's the guy's name. I forgot to tell you that. Do you know him? Huh? No, he didn't do Hot Wire. I did that. He did write it. You're right. This song here starts out with adios.

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These gentlemen, they don't want to hear love songs. They'd rather hear murder ballads, you know, but I'd like to sing one for the ladies. Morning's come, and Lord, my mind is aching. Yes, it is. Sunshine standing quietly at my door, just like the dawn.

0: baby. 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Woo! 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Thank you for all the requests, folks, I tell you. We're having a good time with you all, you know. We did have a request for Sweet Appalachia from somewhere. Where was that at? Back in here somewhere? Who wants to hear Sweet Appalachia?
1: Oh, over in there.
0: All right. Okay. We'll do this for all the folks from Appalachia and also from down in wherever, you know.

All right, coach. What's that? Sweet Baby's Arms. You like that song? I did record that song, I don't know, back in 1967 or something like that. Roll in my sweet baby's arms. Well, you know, we've had, anybody else? You folks want to hear that? Roll in the sweet baby's arms. Okay. Okay, here we go. Now, I haven't sung this since 1967. So if I mess up the words, you help me out, will you? You're a great audience. I love talking to you all. Okay, roll in my sweet baby's arms.

Thank you so much, folks. Appreciate that. I want to introduce this fellow. That song right there is the one that started it all for my dad. As a banjo player back in the early 1950s, he started playing bluegrass music. In the early 1960s, he was a bluegrass boy with the great Bill Monroe. Not many bluegrass boys left. Along the way, he started this band here in 1966. It was Del McCurry and the Dixie Pals in 1966. And through the years, a lot of good things have happened to him. He's a very proud member of the Grand Ole Opry. A member of the Bluegrass Hall of Fame. Very proud of a festival that he has in his namesake called Del Fest. We invite you to come sometime. This is my father. He's 87 years young. That's Del McCurry right there.

Thank you, thank you. Appreciate that. There's nobody like the folks out there in Colorado. Y'all live here, do you? Oh, do you? Oh, they say, yeah. Some of them say they live here all the time. Well, I want to sing you a little tune now about a motorcycle. Got any motorcycle riders out here? And black leather, you know, that goes along with those motorcycles. But the best part of this song is there's the red-headed girl that's in this song.

Thank you. Well, I'd like to sing you maybe one song, at least one song. And this song here is actually a nighttime song. Of course, it's starting to get dusk, ain't it now? But whatever. But anyway, I'm going to sing it for you no matter whether it's dark or daylight, huh? This is entitled, It's Just the Night.

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1: What a set from Del and the boys. The Del McCurry Band here at the 54th Annual Rocky Grass Festival in beautiful downtown Lyons, Colorado. Well, kind of in the suburbs, I guess, of downtown Lyons, Colorado. This is Matt. I'm part of your Old Grass crew on Saturday mornings on KGNU. I'm joined by B. Smith this evening. Hey, what's going on?
2: Everybody, get all aboard. That was a Del McCurry set, if I've ever heard one before.
1: I that band doesn't get much tighter. I tell you, Ronnie and Rob and Alan and Christian... you know, it's a family band, but they've had a few changes over the years, but it's still tight. It's always tight.
2: Crisp and so engaged with the audience. I had the opportunity to sit out front for a little bit, and it felt like I was in his living room. Like you said earlier, you know, he's making eye contact with every single person out there. You know, there might be 3,000 people out in the audience today, but I felt like the only one sitting there. And Del McCurry has such a magical ability to make that feel so special.
1: Yeah, for those of you who are just tuning in on the radio, Del had the entire crowd, an entire field of people on their feet dancing around, and it was pretty cool.
2: I think even maybe some weather magic too, especially on that last song. You know, it was starting to swirl, the winds were kind of coming through, and the rain was happening, and you know, the sun is just setting here in Lyons, Colorado. It's been a beautiful sunset kind of coloring these gray clouds this goldish color, and it was something really, one of those special Rocky Grass moments that I'll remember for a lifetime.
1: Yeah, folks, and we've got this festival for you all weekend. We've got one more set coming up with I'm With Her, and of course that's Sarah Watkins, Sarah Jarosz, and Aoife O'Donovan. And I'm just going to say that's going to be pretty magical. The weather is pretty perfect right now, and it's perfect for I'm With Her.
2: I'm really interested to see this band. I saw that they formed together in 2014 in Telluride. They were working at a workshop there, and they sort of found each other through, you know, a bit of that magic, and they've been working on something ever since. Tonight they're going to be playing through their sophomore album, that I'm really, really looking forward to.
1: Yeah, absolutely. So, folks, thanks for joining us this evening. 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
1: Yeah, absolutely, folks. We'll be back in about 25 minutes for I'm With Her. 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

0: Welcome back to the 54th annual Rocky Grass Festival here in lovely Lyons, Colorado. I'm Matt. I'm one of your Old Grass, New Grass hosts. And joining me tonight is the lovely and talented B. Smith. And wow, what do you think?
1: Man, this is my second Rocky Grass I've ever been to. Last year was my first year. And I felt so inclined to come back. There's so much tradition, and there's like some space that you can take up, and there's like I've seen the same people as last year, sitting in the same spots. It feels like I came back to a family. It's really a special place. I'm so happy to be here, and I'm so happy to be helping out here at KGNU FM 88.5 Boulder, KGNU 1390 Denver. We are here. If you are one of the many listeners listening out there, either through the FM dial or the AM dial or worldwide, thank you for having us and inviting us into your living room and taking up space with you and bringing this incredible tradition to you, even though you're not able to be here. We're happy to bring it to you.
0: Absolutely. And we're going to be joining the main stage here in just a minute or two with I'm With Her, Sarah Watkins and Sarah Giroux and Aoife O'Donovan and our lovely and talented Old Grass, New Grass colleague. Annie's going to be leading the charge, introducing that band in just a few minutes. So stay tuned, and thanks for tuning in to the 54th annual Rocky Grass here in Lyons, Colorado.

to headline this magical Friday evening of our 54th annual Rocky Grass. That's right. Each a celebrated solo artist and Grammy winner. They came together at a workshop in Telluride in 2014 and discovered some amazingly powerful chemistry together. Yeah, their angelic voices, their soulful songwriting, and instrumental virtuosity create something transcendent. And it is their third time here at Rocky Grass as this supergroup. Are you all ready? Please make welcome Sarah Watkins, Sarah Jarosz, and Aoife O'Donovan. I'm with her.

0: Hockey Grass, how's everybody doing? My sister likes your music.
1: Two, three, four, one.

We've had the best week being here. And dang, we've been looking so forward to this Friday night set. Hello, Rocky Grass. Oh, it's home sweet home being here.

0: Well, my dad texted me this morning and said that it was 24 years ago that I came to my first Rocky Grass, which is pretty amazing. And this is, we're so glad to be back here, our third time. It's crazy. So full circle, and we're just so glad to be here playing for y'all tonight. We're going to play the title track of our first album that came out back in 2018. It's called See You Around.
1: I just also want to say that it's 20 years since my first Rocky Grass, and it's, that means it's 20 years exactly since I met Sarah Jarosz.
0: Oh my God.
1: Because I met her right here at this festival. She was up on the stage singing Rocky Road Blues with Blue Highway?
0: Yeah.
1: Anybody remember that? And look at her now.
2: Here's a little Rocky Road Blues.
0: Yeah, kick it off.
2: Later on, it's rocky.
0: Road is still rocky.
2: It is.

I got stung by a wasp today. 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I'm serious! For keeping me alive. No, I'm just kidding. They just sprayed it with the stuff and gave me some ice and said, you're fine. Thank you.

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And sometimes you don't know where life is taking you. You have no idea. There's no clear path. But you're lucky if you might see a beacon and just head toward it, a place where there might be some safe people for a little while, a little rest, a place to gather yourself. And this is called Sisters in the Night Watch.

nobody on earth quite like that one. Sarah Watkins, everybody. How about a Paul Simon song? We're big fans. This is maybe to some considered a deep cut, but to us, it's one of our favorites. It's from Rhythm of the Saints era, Paul Simon. It's called The Obvious Child.

0: Burning so bright right there. 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Give it up for Sarah Jarosz.
1: Is now when you do Rocky Road Blues?
0: Well, the road is rocky, but it won't be rocky long, Lord, Lord. The road is rocky, but it won't be rocky long. So I know that man just took my gal and gone. Yo, lay, yo, lay, hi, yo, lay.
1: Twenty years later, she still got it. I want to send this one out to my friends, the Hamrys, from up in Alaska. This one's for you guys. And Patty was telling me how much she loves this song. And she suggested I send it out to all the bluegrass moms out there. And I think that's very fitting. There are a lot of bluegrass moms this week at the Rocky Grass Academy. You're looking at two of them. Are we bluegrass moms now?
2: We're folk moms. According to your daughter. Folk moms.
1: My daughter says you're not bluegrass mom, you're folk. She's not wrong. All right, but this one's for you guys.

0: y'all, singing you alive right there. That's the one and only Aoife O'Donovan. Banjo time.
1: Oh, this is nice.
2: Yeah, that's nice, right? We have a couple more songs for you guys. This has just been an absolute pleasure.
1: That's our secret encore.
2: Yeah? All right.

0: Thank y'all so much, Rocky Grass. It's just been a dream being back here on this stage with y'all. It really is like a homecoming every time we get to do this. So thanks for being the best festival goers on the planet. We love you.
1: One, two.

0: Thank you. We know encores at a festival are very weird, but we just want to play a couple more songs. Is that okay?
1: I just want to say that whenever someone asks me what a bluegrass festival is like, I always just picture Rocky Grass, and I just describe everything that I love about this place. This is my favorite festival. I love it here. Always so grateful to get to come back. Thank you all for supporting it, and thanks to Planet Bluegrass.
0: Huge thanks to Planet Bluegrass for taking such good care of us, always for many, many, many years running. We've been coming to their festivals, and it's like family at this point. It's so incredible to be here. And just a big shout out to everybody who was at the Academy this week. It was magical to be here with you. If you have never been to Rocky Grass Academy, check it out. It's pretty special. And if you are a Willie Nelson fan, wouldn't it be funny if I was like, he's teaching at the Academy next year? Can you imagine? He would probably really like it. We're going to sing a Willie Nelson song for you.
2: Well,

0: annual rocky grass in Lyons, Colorado. And as much as I want to just let that wash over us for the rest of the evening, I do want to thank everyone for tuning in this evening. Thanks to everyone out there. My buddy B. Smith here right now.
1: Across the world, in your living rooms, in your speakers, in your homes, thanks for inviting us in for such a wonderful evening.
0: Absolutely. And just a reminder, tomorrow at 9 a.m., we will be broadcasting once again. Robin's going to be leading your way through the instrument contest finals. We're going to be airing those live from the main stage. 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Then we've got the Unfaithful Servants and the Onlys and the Watkins Family Hour and Tony Trischka's Earl Jam, Steep Canyon Rangers, Rihanna Giddens, and of course wrapping it up tomorrow night with the Sam Bush Bluegrass Band. Folks, thanks so much for letting us be a part of your life here at Rocky Grass. Here in Lyons, Colorado, this is KGNU and Old Grass, New Grass signing off for this evening, and we will see you tomorrow.
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0: right. It's 11:15, and you are listening to your community radio station, KGNU Boulder, Denver, Fort Collins, and beyond. I'm your host, Frank Dagnillo. This is Smash It Back, Classic Punk, and Other Junk on every Friday night from 11 to 12. Start off tonight's show with an instrumental version of Tear Down by Motorhead. After that was Danger Boy by a band called The Rough Cuts. Rough Cut. And that was taken from a French compilation called My Girlfriend Was a Punk, which came out in 2009, which was a compilation of various 45 singles that came out between 78 and 79. After that was Articles of Faith with Buried Alive. Cheetah Chrome followed with Buried Alive. Cheetah Chrome followed with Barbed Wire World, taken from 1985's Permanent Scar. After that was Chaos Z with Allies Ist Growl. Subhumans UK followed with Parasites from EPLP, and finished that first section of songs with Bad Brains, Don't Need It, taken from Black Dots. So we got about 45 minutes left of tonight's show. So we're going to get right back to the music after this message.
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1: Yes, indeed. This is KGNU, Boulder, Denver, Fort Collins, Smash It Back, Classic Punk and Other Junk. We're about halfway through tonight's show. Quick overview of what was just played, and I'll get right back to the music, I promise. I started off that last set of music with The Undead out of New Jersey. That was their song in 84, and that was taken from Dawn of the Undead. After that was Naked Ray Gun with Stupid from their album Throb Throb. Gray Matter followed with Phobias. That was from their album Food for Thought. Manic Hispanic did a cover of Lynch the Landlord. That's from their album The Recline of Mexican Civilization. Madhouse by Flag of Democracy followed from their 1986 album Shatter Your Day. And we concluded that selection of songs with The Weirdos. That was an instrumental called Hey Big Oil. And I took that from the collection We Got the Neutron Bomb, Weird World, Volume 2. So, got about half an hour left of tonight's show. So we're going to get right back to the music. I think I'm going to start this off with a couple selections from the Alternative Tentacles compilation, Not So Quiet on the Western Front. Here's the Square Cools with I Don't Want to Die for My Country.

It's 40 minutes after 11, meaning we have 20 minutes left of tonight's show. That was the Saccharine Trust with Community Lie from their EP Pagan Icons. And I'll go from the beginning there so nobody loses track. All of this information is online at kgnu.org. But started off that last set of music with three selections from the Alternative Tentacles compilation, Not So Quiet on the Western Front. Started that off with the Square Cools with I Don't Want to Die for My Country. After that was Domino Theory with Scare and UXB, followed with Breakout. After that was Los Crudos with No Se Acabo from their album Discografia. Internal Void followed with Seek the Truth. And close it off with the Saccharine Trust, Community Lie. As I said, a little under 20 minutes left of tonight's show, so we're going to keep this going with a song from Initial State. This is from their album Abort the Soul. Here's Pagan Prayer. Let's smash it back. Classic punk and other junk.

All right, folks, we got 1 minute left. Quick overview, and then Butcher is going to take it away with Sleepless Nights. Start off that last set of music with Internal Void. That was Pagan Prayer from their album Abort the Soul. After that, The Locust followed with Brand New Set of Teeth from their 1998 eponymous debut, The Locust. After that, Steel Pole Bathtub with Chemical Warfare, taken from the Virus 100 compilation. Unsane followed with My Right from 1989's Improvised Munitions and Demos. After that, Sonic Youth did Freezer Burn and I Want to Be Your Dog from their Confusion is Sex album. And we're closing out tonight's show with Poison Idea, that is Feel the Darkness. Thanks to everyone who's been listening. This is Frank Dagnillo signing off.

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Check. 1, 2. 1, 2. 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

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Energy levels elevated. 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Community connected. Probability of hearing something unexpected. 100%. Let us proceed. This is Sleepless Nights. I am the Butcher. This is KGNU. We are broadcasting live into your brain. I'm here with my good friend, Stanley. His spirit has joined us tonight in the studio. Louis's here behind the glass. And boy, do we have a show ready for you tonight. If you have not prepared, allow yourself now. Buckle your safety belt. Put on your helmet. Emergency eyewear engaged. You're going to want to have goggles for this one. Definitely not earplugs, because that's how we are connecting tonight. It's been a long day. It is Friday / Saturday. We have crossed the threshold. It is 12:02 in the a.m. This is KGNU Boulder, FM 88.5. KGNU 1390 Denver, KGNU.org on the internet. We'll be with you for the foreseeable future. May your evening be appropriately safe and relaxed, chill, and hope you're ready, because we got a lot of music coming your way. It's gonna be good. Trust me. All right. Louis, what do we got lined up? Bring it up. Yep. Oh my God. Is that... You were lying to me. It's actually that song. Here it is. Rubber Car. Enon.

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man, Louis. You didn't even tell me you were going to turn on the microphone. Here I am. I'm just jamming to Joey Musclin and his orchestra, playing some Hooked on Italy. I mean, how can you not? Well, ladies and gentlemen, regardless of whether or not Louis turned on the microphone and didn't say anything, usually we get like a cue, you know, there's a little countdown. It's like, all right, Butcher, you're about to go on. 3, 2, 1, go. And then it's like, then the show starts. But this evening, Louis decided he would just randomly start the microphone and let me hum into it as I was jamming along here with the polka music. By the way, this is Sleepless Nights. I am the Butcher, DJ B.O.B., a.k.a. the Butcher. Yes, I'm here for you tonight. This is Sleepless Nights. Louis is behind the glass, my engineer for the evening. Thank you, Louis, for being here. I'm happy to be here. I hope you're happy to be here. Wherever it is, whatever you're doing. This one goes out to everyone still working while the rest of the world's asleep. That's right. Truck drivers, bakers, security guards, you know, the people working late at night, the midnight shift. That's right. Graveyard shift, or so they say. Nurses, radio hosts. Hey, we're here. I mean, anyone who's had like a vending machine eat a dollar bill late at night, you're just kind of hungry, you know. Maybe you're working in an empty building. Maybe you're the only one there. It's you and the vending machine. Well, here we have a coffee machine, and it's getting a workout tonight. Yeah, we've had a long day, Louis and I. We've been hanging out at the KGNU broadcast, a live broadcast of Rocky Grass this weekend. Now, neither of us were actually on the air, but we were there in spirit supporting the rest of the KGNU staff as they were putting that all together. It's no easy feat to, like, you know, have to broadcast remotely. Like, there's a lot of equipment, a lot of logistics. Now, we've been doing it a number of years, so we've kind of got it down. But, boy, those first few years were rough. I wasn't there, but I was just told stories. Speaking of, by the way, KGNU will be broadcasting live from Rocky Grass all weekend long. This July 24th through the 26th. Hey, we're in the 25th already, aren't we? Yeah, that's today. You can tune in for great live music from acclaimed local and national bluegrass artists throughout the festival weekend. Happening up in Lyons, Colorado this weekend. You can find the full broadcast and streaming schedule at kgnu.org, Rocky Grass. And get the deets. It's going to be a great weekend. Bluegrass music is it a niche genre, would you say, Louis? No, not niche at all. It has very vocal and proud audience. And a lot of them are in Lyons this weekend. But we've got a few songs lined up later in the show. We're going to dip into our Rocky Grass set coming up after the break here. But at this moment, let's, Louis, what do you say you bring that up on the monitor? We'll go through the song list real quick and just let all the kind listeners out there, let them know what they've been hearing this fine Friday/Saturday, Friday evening. It's Friday night. I mean, you're either working or you're out like getting into trouble, and no one should be doing that, all right? Yeah, if you're out right now, just be cool, be kind, don't do anything stupid. You know, who was it who said 99% of all stupid things were done by people trying to impress someone else? Man, ain't that the truth? I think back to when I was, you know, when I was college aged, some of the stupid things I did, like trying to impress my friends. Yeah, I'm missing part of a toe because of that. It's embarrassing, but, you know, seemed cool at the time to, like, juggle kitchen knives. But I'll tell you,
was not worth it. I was able to keep it up for, I did like a couple rotations where I caught the knives and it looked really cool. I was in the kitchen at a party. And next thing you know, you drop one and a butcher knife is unforgiving. I mean, not me, the butcher. My knives are soft and bendable. I'm flexible. I mean, I've got the freshest cuts here on the station. That's why they call me the butcher. Louie, that was a thing. So if you're out there tonight, like I said, just don't do anything stupid. If you're driving, don't drink. And if you're drinking, don't drive. Nope. I was coming in and I saw someone kind of weaving on the road. Thankfully, they pulled over and seemed to have turned off their car. So I was just like, good choice. Yeah, if you're out there and you're feeling like, man, I shouldn't be behind the wheel right now, you should just like pull over is my suggestion and do the right thing. Call a ride share or a cab or something. Have someone come pick you up so we can all make it another day. That's right. All right, Louie, let's get into it. The last track you heard in the previous set, which was not that long ago, so if you're listening, you've probably been on for a little while, hopefully. And we'll continue to be on. We're so happy you're here. Forgette. Sorry, I'm just completely butchering the song title. It's by the artist Tanjaro and Dutra. From their album With Love, Volume 3, compiled by Miko. Before that was a little bit of the Dylan group. You heard the track of Vila from the album Erklang Search. It's going in the Wayback Machine. That was like 20 years ago now. All right, the Dylan group making it happen with those vibraphones. It sounds great, didn't it? Oh, man, it was a percussive masterpiece. Masterpiece! Before that was Momo. You heard the track Aguam Io from the album Tum Tum Tum. Before that was Lenalchi, straight out of South Korea. You heard the track Hee Hee Ha Ha from the album Here Comes That Crow. I don't know a lot of bands out of South Korea, but if they sound like that, I'm all ears. Like, let's get more of that over here. And thankfully, you know, here at KGNU, we've got such a broad spectrum library here. We don't, you know, we're looking in the corners of recorded music. Like, let's find the interesting stuff, the obscure things. That's what this show is all about. So I hope you enjoyed that one. Hee Hee Ha Ha by Lenalchi. Before that was a bit of Gabriel Pozo. You heard the track Maravigilia from the album Maravigilia. I hope I pronounced that correctly. I probably didn't, but I apologize. Before that was a little bit of Herb Albert. You heard his rendition of Eastbound and Down from, was it a whole album? Wow, he did a whole album called Eastbound and Down. Granted, it was just a single. But that was a lot of fun. That one, I was thinking about Stanley, honestly, because he was a big fan of the movie Smokey and the Bandit. And I think if he's here in the studio, he would definitely give a thumbs up on that one. Before that was a little bit of Delayed Dackle. You heard from the album Rocket in the Pocket from the band Console. Before that was The Coup by Mute and Henrik Schwartz from the album entitled The Coup. Before that was Minor Swing by the Guitar Renegades from their album How Many Guitarists Does It Take? How many guitarists does it take? I would say 7. Just a good number. Lucky number. From Penguin Cafe Orchestra, before that, you heard the track The Ecstasy of Dancing Fleas. Yeah. Her Eyes Are a Blue Million Miles from Captain Beefheart and his Magic Band. Before that,
That was on their album Clear Spot. That one, we really jumped in the Wayback Machine. That one came out originally in 1972 from Captain Beefheart. Favorite here on Sleepless Nights. Hella Porch was before that from Keller Williams and Arrow Time. Sorry, I can't read tonight. That's from the album Cell, Hella Porch. Before that, from Sotomayor, Pahua, and Tongo Conga, you heard the track Medejo Lever from an album entitled Wabi Sabi. Before that was Walk Through the Fire by Giannis and the Yaw, Tony Allen and Giannis. Or maybe it's Yanni. No, it wouldn't be Yanni. It's a totally different artist. We'll just say Giannis. That's how it's spelled. We'll go with that. From the album Lagos, Paris, London. Before that was Xavier Cuga and his orchestra. You heard the track Coogie's Cocktail. Rubber Car, of course, before that, starting out the set by Enon. And I spoke over the beginning of our title track here on KG News Sleepless Nights was Ambulance by Battles. Whew. All right, Louie, let's get into some more music here. We've been rambling for way too long. Oh, we do want to let everyone know that donating your vehicle to KGNU can make a difference. A big difference. Huge. Ginormous. Galactic. Stupendous. Fantastical. Do we have any more adjectives? Okay. Yeah, donating a car. It's a big deal here. And we love you for it. If you've got an old car, a truck, RV, a boat, motorcycle, moped, Vespa, motorized skateboard, one wheel, electric scooter. What other modes of transport can you think of, Louie? Yeah, any of them. If you've got it, it's got a motor, and it can get you back and forth to work, you can donate it here. I'm just saying, for the most part. I mean, you'll have to connect with us and find out for sure if whatever you have is worthy of donating. But regardless, like, our hat's off to you. Just the fact that you even called and you're like, hey, I've got this obscure electric scooter car. It's kind of like a golf cart, but it's also got a metal scoop on the front and a fin on the back. And it's powered by a propeller. We might be like, let's look at it. We'll make a deal. But we're happy that you tried anyway. 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All right. That being said, let's get into this, Louie. By the way, shoot us an email at dj@kgnu.org if you want to connect, if you have a dedication or a request, or maybe you just want to say something. Shoot us an email. We're here. We're reading them. Every email that comes into this studio, someone pays attention to eventually. dj@kgnu.org. Thank you for being here. I am Bob the Butcher. This is KGNU, and we love you.

Hello and welcome to the program, ladies and gentlemen. We're so glad that you're here. You can't even imagine how happy we are right now that you happen to be listening wherever you are, whatever it is you're doing. It's late. There's no two ways about it. It is 2:00 a.m. on this Saturday, July 25th, 2026. Here we are, 2 a.m. all across the Front Range and throughout Colorado. It's about time for last call, or last call has been made and you're being pushed out the door. So, all right, let's get into some music here, Louie. Let's just get through the song list and then we can digress. By the way, this is KGNU FM 88.5 Boulder, KGNU 1390 Denver. I am the Butcher. This is Sleepless Nights. This is KGNU. And we are broadcasting live right now. That's right, we're here. Like human beings. There's no algorithm happening right now. It's literally Louie and I plugging in music through a variety of means and medias to bring you this show tonight. We're very happy to do so. The last track you heard was Pokey Lafarge. You heard The Thing. A new one from Pokey Lafarge. Very happy to see that single released recently. Before that was a little bit of Mountain Rosalie. We couldn't help but get into the bluegrass spirit. By the way, KGNU is broadcasting live from Rocky Grass all weekend. That's this weekend. Tune in anytime throughout the next 48 hours for great live music from acclaimed local and national bluegrass artists throughout the festival weekend. 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So we were very excited, and Louie and I were there this evening, or earlier today, at Rocky Grass, and it's quite a scene. If you haven't been there, I urge you to check it out. There's so many banjos, so many mandolins, all over the place, guitars, basses, lots of cowboy hats. It's good times. Be that as it may, our enthusiasm brought a short set of bluegrass music here into our show tonight. You heard Mountain Rosalie from the Cody Norris Show from the album Rhinestone Revival. Under the Rocks, This My Friend was the name of that track. I Am Ready, the name of the album. By the way, all of these bands, they're going to be playing at Rocky Grass this weekend. So if you heard something you liked, go check it out or tune in throughout the weekend here live on KGNU. We heard Slouse and Fog by the band Black Nile. Before that, Indigo Garden, the name of that album. Before that, local heroes, Slay and Stinson and Bonnie Sims. You heard the track Acid with Caroline from their album Rocky Grass Covers. Slay and Stinson, yeah, they actually played earlier today. They won the Rocky Grass New Artist Best New Band last year, and here they are this year. I'm With Her was in that set. You heard the track Send My Love to Your New Lover from the album Send My Love. The Unfaithful Servants was before that. You heard Never Leave You Again from the album Fallen Angel. Little Cloud Chord was in there as well. Innocence from the album Dream Beach. Pearl and the Oysters, of course. You heard Wide Awake from their new album Monkey Mind. New one here into the KGNU studio. We're really digging on that one. Before that was This Is Your Song by Laurent Bardien from the album Prologue. We're Gonna Be Okay was a track you heard there by Dari Bay from the album Surprise Wish. And starting out the set was SML, Taking Out the Trash from the album How You Been. That brings us all the way back to the 1 o'clock hour. Well, here we are. It is 2:05 a.m. I think we'll get into some more music here, Louie. What do we got lined up?
We got some good stuff. Oh, by the way, we've done a little bit of research. We like to do this from time to time on our show, and it's like, what is the date today? Oh, July 25th. Of course, there's all sorts of stuff going on today. Things to be celebrated. It is National Carousel Day. It's a delightfully quirky observance celebrating the invention of the merry-go-round and its beautifully carved horses. If your evening's been going in circles, congratulations. You are celebrating National Carousel Day. I think what you want to do is head up to Nederland tomorrow. There's the Carousel of Happiness. And what better way to celebrate National Carousel Day than a trip to Nederland and visiting the Carousel of Happiness? Recently, there was a fire. I don't know if you knew this. There was a fire in the shopping center there where the Carousel of Happiness is. And fortunately, the carousel was spared. Had a little bit of smoke damage, but otherwise it survived. And we're very thankful for that. Unfortunately, our hearts go out to those businesses that did not and had to relocate or they're dealing with rebuilding. So good luck to all of them. Go check out National Carousel Day. It's also National Day of the Cowboy, celebration of the history and culture of American cowboy. Seems tailor-made if you've got some country, western swing, or outlaw country going on in your life. Anyway, tonight we tip our hats to the folks who knew cruise control meant finding a horse with a comfortable gait. Wow. What do you got going on there, Louie? Did you intend to do that? Our music just switched. We were like in the middle of Thank you. We were right in the middle of going through the random holidays for the day. We just got like one more. Two more. And then we're just going to go on. It's worth mentioning that today is also National Culinarians Day. We've been deep diving on these holidays. It's a day recognizing chefs and the culinary professionals. If you're out there working in a restaurant, if you're baking right now, working in a bakery or preparing food, hats off to you. Like, we love you people. I've worked in restaurants before. It's a tough job. But as a restaurateur, restaurant patron, so thankful. Sometimes you're just hungry and you don't want to go home and make something. And we're glad you're there, so thank you. If you're listening from a restaurant kitchen anywhere or you're closing up, this one's for you. Thanks for feeding the rest of us. It is also, musical anniversaries. Here you go. Bob Dylan plugged in at the Newport Folk Festival in July 1965. One of the most famous moments in rock history. It's worth noting, Bob Dylan plugged in. Also, it's International Who Left the Studio Door Open Awareness Night. I think Louis wrote that one in. All right. Okay, here we go. Let's just get into it. Thank you all for being here. Remember, folks, life's like community radio. If everything goes exactly to plan, someone probably forgot to turn on the microphones. So, all right, here we go. What do we got lined up? Oh, we're going to go into that track you had playing there, Louis. What was that? Because that was a good one. I know that one. We've played it before on the show. And I'm excited to hear it again. Okay, here it is. Birds/Enchantment from Uma Sumac. Oh, this is wild. All right, here we go. Thanks, Louis. Thank you for listening out there. This is KG News Sleepless Nights. I am the Butcher. It has been a pleasure, and I hope you're doing well. Be kind. Do the right thing. If you're drinking, don't drive. If you're driving, don't drink. Pull over now. Call a cab. Get a ride home. Just get off the roads, all right? And keep an eye out for animals. You know, they're out there. It's late at night, and you never know when something might jump in front of you on the road, so keep your eyes peeled and keep it locked in here to KGNU.

Wow.

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It's time for us to make our lives for real and do the things you know that we can feel. And stop conforming the chances that we take while looking in the jewel for a break. It's work that makes us truly realize it.

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0: What would you do when your baby packing up a trunk? What would you do when your baby packing up a trunk? Now what would you do when your baby packing up a trunk?
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0: Get your half a gallon of whiskey and get on you a big drum.

Well, I did all I can do, and I can't get along with you. I'm gonna take you to your mama. Payday, payday, payday. Take you to your mama. Payday. Now there's a rabbit on the lawn. 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About a week ago, I stole a ham with me. 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

All right, folks, good morning. 6:01, Saturday morning, July 25th. Time for Honky Tonk Heroes. You all know that. That's why you're tuned in. Thanks for supporting community radio. And this show in particular, every Saturday morning. Excuse me there. A little frog in my throat, so we'll get that taken care of in a minute. My name's Greg. Happy and proud to be in here this morning. Beautiful day. It's going to be hot again. It's always tough out there when it's in the 90s and pushing 100. So, as I always say, take care of yourselves and make sure your animals are taken care of with plenty of water. And take them for a walk. Now's the perfect time. And put your headphones on and put it on KGNU with that app of ours. All right. Jimmy Bryant, Speedy West right here, giving you Georgia Steel Guitar. We're going to have some birthday shout-outs today, some tickets to give away to the Denver Steel Guitar Show, and also Marty Stewart coming up next week. That's going to be quite the extravaganza. So anyways, thanks for tuning in. We're going to jump into the music after this tune. A little Bob Wills to get you to dancing this morning. Thanks for tuning in, and thanks for supporting community radio. We appreciate you folks.

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0: Wow, that was a fast set. 6:17. You're tuned to Honky Tonk Heroes. My name is Greg. Happy and proud to be here this morning, folks. Fourth Saturday of every month is my spot. And yeah, man, I look forward to it about as much as anything. Okay, that first set you heard. Let's go back and go back to the top. We kicked it off with Bob Wills, of course, giving you Take Me Back to Tulsa. Recorded way back in 1941, Fort Worth, Texas. Then Jimmy Davis, Governor Jimmy Davis, giving you My Sweet 16. Excuse me, My Dixie Sweetheart, recorded back in 1930. And, of course, he had You Are My Sunshine, was his huge hit in 1940. And was the governor of Louisiana between 1944 and 1948. And once again in 1960 through 1964, Tex Ritter giving you Bad Brahma Bull from 1946. And then C.W. McCall giving you The Silverton from 1975, his record Black Bear Road. Of course, that's about the historic narrow gauge train running that 45 miles between Durango and Silverton, Colorado, through that beautiful Animas Canyon. And we close with Dotsie. Yes, Dotsie giving you the tune After Sweet Memories, play Born to Lose Again. Just decided to throw that one in there. Wasn't really thinking about that earlier this morning. It comes from Heart of Texas Honky Tonk compilation CD. It's got 22 incredible tunes on there. And we might even get to one a little later. Another one off that one, I should say. Thanks for tuning in. We're going to play a few spots and get back to the music.
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3: When I was a very small boy, my granddad used to tell me wondrous tales of his roaming adventures. Until one day he met a very beautiful girl. Well, the rest of the story was told.

You know, if you push the button, things work a lot better around here. Okay, man, I'm halfway through my first cup of coffee, I guess, and finishing up will help, I'm sure. Buddy Emmons here, the great Buddy Emmons. Awesome stuff. Four Wheel Drive is the name of this song. All right, that last set you heard, we kicked it off with Timber Trail by the Sons of the Pioneers. Man, just doesn't get any better than that, does it? That's for sure. ...1950 recording, then Phil Baugh, B-A-U-G-H, Baugh, actually, giving you his 1965 tune titled The Finger. Then we went to Willie, brand new one from Willie, just released in May, giving you Fly Away from his album, The Dream Chaser. Just keeps going, doesn't it? It's never going to end, at least I hope it never ends. And then Kimmy Bitter giving you Love Me or Leave Me, and... No, I take that back. Ended up playing Cowboy Kind of Girl. Brand new album from her. Just released last month, titled Bittersweet. Just an amazing singer-songwriter. Just carrying on that tradition of that 60s, 70s Nashville sound. And just, at least in my humble opinion, right up there with the likes of Brennan Lee and Sonny Sweeney, Summer Dean, Sweet Meg, Melissa Carpers, just the wonderful new voices of country music. They're not all new, actually. Some of them have been around for 15, 20 years, but as I always argue, there's good stuff out there, and don't let people tell you there isn't, because I just proved them wrong. Kimmy Bitter, then the Hacienda Brothers, giving you South of Lonesome, of course. And we close with Don Edwards, I'd Like to Be in Texas When the Roundup in the Spring. All right, 6:38, we're going to just jump back into the next musical set, I should say. 303-442-4242, dj@kgnu.org. Want to remind you all that at 9 o'clock we'll be switching over live to Rocky Grass, coming to you from Planet Bluegrass here in Lyons, right up the road, and we'll be streaming all day today and all day tomorrow, and we'll be on the air this morning, live on the radio. You can check the schedule at kgnu.org. I can get it for you on the next break, but yeah, it's just fantastic. The lineup is unbelievable. All the bluegrass DJs are out there, and yesterday's and last night's show was just fantastic, and it will be just another amazing extravaganza brought to you by your community radio station, KGNU. And yeah, I think we've done this 25 years now, if I'm not mistaken. So that is the bluegrass I was referring to. But back to the music. I think we're going to change it up a little bit. I'm going to give you a request, some Hank Thompson right here on Honky Tonk Heroes. Thanks for tuning in.

All right, we are back with Speedy West. Hell yeah. Okay, that's that you just heard. Good mix of music there. Thanks for the call. I didn't get to catch the gentleman's name, but he liked what's happening, so that's always a good thing. Appreciate that. We kicked it off with At the Rainbow's End by Hank Thompson. 1956 recording. Doesn't get any better than Hank Thompson. Then the Dining Sisters giving you Hold Everything. They're kind of like an Andrews. They were compared to the Andrews Sisters. So a 1946 release. It's interesting how some of this, popular music at the time just crossed over into country, into Broadway. Your parents or your grandparents would listen to, Bing Crosby did country music, and I think it's pretty cool to find some of these songs. And I'd never heard that one. I knew who they were, but I just found that one. I thought it fit the show nicely, and it's just something different, something to, add a little pizzazz to the show. Then Summer Dean, I spoke about her earlier, giving you I'll Forget Again Tomorrow. Man, what a really super cool songwriter, singer, got that wonderful tenor voice. Former school teacher in Texas, and decided that life on the road and in a van with a band was the way to go. And she's got a new record she's working on. She claimed it's going to be a different direction for her, so I can't wait to hear that. Then we heard By Request, a buddy of mine wanted. We were talking about 70s music, so we figured let's lay on you some L.A. Lady from the New Riders of the Purple Sage. 1973, The Adventures of Panama Red. Hank Williams bringing you Jambalaya, of course, the 1952 release. And then we close with a new artist to me. She's been around for a while, Sarah Petit, giving you Getting Over You, a really nice, nice tune there. So hope you enjoyed that set. This is KGNU FM 88.5 Boulder, KGNU 1390 Denver. And we're going to head back to the music. Going to play you a tune from a guy, I'm not sure I've even played a song from him before. I saw him down in Austin a couple years ago. His name is Johnny McGowan. I mean, just an incredible, just a super nice guy, incredible guitar player. He does it the right way, meaning he does it the Texas way. And I think you're going to enjoy this one. I've been wanting to play some Johnny McGowan for quite some time now. So this one's called Honky Tonk Bug right here on KGNU's Honky Tonk Heroes. Thanks for tuning in.

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All right, folks, we are back. Thanks for tuning in to Honky Tonk Heroes. My name is Greg. Happy and proud to be in here this morning and looking out the window. It's a beautiful day. Hope you're enjoying the show and taking care of all your chores today. Get them done before it gets too damn hot, that's for sure. Okay, that set you just heard, we kicked it off with that gentleman I was talking about before we played that set of music. Johnny McGowan from Austin, Texas, giving you the tune Honky Tonk Bug. Some really cool stuff. A 2025 release. His album's titled Hill Country Waltz. Then we went to Bearcat Daddy by Ray Betts. Then we played a tune from Cindy Walker in celebration of her July birthday. We gave you You've Got My Heart doing a tap dance. Cindy Walker was born July 20th, 1918, near Mahia, Texas. She passed away March 23rd in her hometown of Mahia, and wrote some 600, anywhere, depends on what you read and who you talk to, between 400 and 600 and some odd songs. Dream Baby, Cherokee Maiden, Blue Canadian Rockies, Distant Drums, Dusty Skies. I mean, just unbelievable catalog. Right up there as one of my favorite songwriters of all time. There's just no doubt about it. And I remember reading that she passed away right after listening to Willie Nelson's, turn this down a little bit, tribute album to her. She was listening to it and then evidently passed on from natural causes. Again in 2006. Just a giant and a legend, and I celebrate her every year, and I will continue to do so as long as I do this show. We'll have a few more Cindy Walker songs a little later. Then we heard from the Leuven Brothers, 1961, If You Love Me, Stay Away. Been Trying to Get to You by Hank Davis. So we're all caught up. It's 7:14. I want to let you know here in about, after this next set, 15 minutes or so, we're going to have some tickets to give away to the Denver Steel Guitar Show 2026, Sunday, August 16th. It's a 1 o'clock start. These are two guest list passes at the Lakewood Elks Lodge. And but we'll give them away in about 15, 20 minutes. So if you're interested, we'll do that by phone. And hopefully we get a winner. It's always an incredible show, and we're happy to be a part of it. All righty, we're going to go right now to Connie Stevens, the great Connie Stevens, giving you the tune, Why to Change Me Now, right here on Honky Tonk Heroes.

Folks, 728 right here at your community radio station, Honky Tonk Heroes. My name is Greg. Again, happy and proud to be in here. The phones are starting to ring, and that's always great. Got a couple requests, and we'll see if we can get to them. We should. I usually try to get to all of them. Give the people what they want, right? Okay. That last set you heard. We closed with Faye Tucker, giving you My Heart Gets All the Breaks. All the way back to 1963, a song written by Justin Tubb. Then we heard a release from 2024, Paige Plaisance, P-L-A-I-S-A-N-C. I think I'm saying it right. Could be Plaisance, giving you her tune, Highway 65, from the album titled Louisiana Lonely. And she is... I know she lives in Louisiana. I'm not sure where she's from. She's got some really nice stuff out there, and I'm looking forward to playing more of Paige in the future. Then from 2004, man, you can't go wrong with Robert Earl Keen, of course. I'm Going to Town Live. Number 2 Live Diner is the name of the CD, recorded live at Flores Country Store in Helotes, Texas. Been there a couple times, and it's in the middle of nowhere, so to speak. Not far from San Antonio. But man, what a legendary honky-tonk night spot. Just dripping with incredible history. Hank Cochran giving you his tune and his version of Make the World Go Away. Then we opened up again with Connie Stevens giving you Why to Change Me Now, with a question mark on the end. Hell yeah, Connie. 1965 from her record titled Cut and Country. That's a Bill Anderson tune. All right, we are all caught up now. We're going to play a few spots here and get back to the music. Actually, I'm going to play a couple spots, get organized for a couple seconds, and we're going to give some tickets away. Let's do it now. Denver Steel Guitar Show. Right after these messages.

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2: Okay, folks, here we go. We're going to give a couple tickets away to the Denver Steel Guitar Show. That will be Sunday, August 16th, 1 p.m. Two guest list tickets at the Lakewood Elks Lodge at 1777. No, excuse me, that's the Elk Lodge 1777. The address is 1455 Newland Street, N-E-W-L-A-N-D, in Lakewood, Colorado. The show will feature Colorado's finest pedal steel guitarist, with 10 pedal steel guitars performing this year. Expect to hear a wide variety of music from country to rock, jazz, and blues. The MC this year is KGNU's own, you ready for this? Big Daddy, of course. And the event runs from 1 to 7 p.m. We ask that you have not won anything from KGNU in the last 30 days and you can make it to the show. So we're going to do this by phone. I'm going to take the third caller at 303-442-4242. That's 303-442-4242. Two tickets, Denver Steel Guitar Show, Sunday, August 16th, 1 to 7 p.m., Lakewood Elks Lodge. So when you hear the music, when I cue up the music, feel free to give a call again, 303-442-4242. We want to let you know that if you have any problems with tickets or need to contact Carrie, the information is tickets@kgnu.org. So again, thanks for tuning in and good luck. I hope somebody grabs the tickets and goes to the show. With that said, we are going to play a tune from a very cool band from they're from Sweden. They are the Night Drivers right here at KGNU. Again, thanks for tuning in.

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This is KJNU's Honky Tonk Heroes program. My name's Greg. Happy and proud to be behind the big board this morning here in Boulder, Colorado. Okay, that last set you heard, the last tune we heard, we'll go from the most recent song, Gil Prather, giving you Via Acuna Jail. 2022 released Reflections of a Shady Past, name of the CD. And prior to that, we heard from Gene Shepherd giving you Cigarettes and Coffee Blues. That's a Marty Robbins tune, 1956. And we heard Gail Daniels giving you the tune Rag Mop. It was awesome. And we heard from Townes Van Zandt, Don't Let the Sunshine Fool Ya. R.W. Hampton giving the tune Living Free. It's a brand new release. It's a single from, it's a single right now. I guess he's working on a new album. I know a little bit about him. I do know that he was a Texas rancher turned cowboy singer. So another Texas person changing directions in their career. And then we kicked it off with the Night Drivers from Sweden giving you the tune Big Cold Bottle of Beer from their 2010 release, Let Me Take You for a Ride. We're all caught up, and right now you're hearing from an incredible guitar player out of Nashville. His name is Brent Mason. He's one of the Nashville hotshots playing around town and just a very skilled guitar player giving you Lover Come Back to Me, an old jazz standard. We'll let this one play down, and then we'll jump back into the music. In about 30 minutes or so, we're going to give those Marty Stewart tickets away next Wednesday night, along with Greg Schockett, Little America at Chautauqua. So stay tuned for that. Thanks for tuning in, and we'll see you on the other side.

Somewhere down the line, somebody asked me if there was a song that I wish I'd written, what would it be? The first thing that came to my mind was this song. It's pretty much how I felt for a lot of my life. It's called Wild and Blue.

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About another 49 minutes to go in the show, and then we'll be taking you live to Rocky Grass. 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That's right. We're going to go live up the Lions and bring you one of the most acclaimed bluegrass festivals in all the land. So do not change your dial. Call your friends and tell them to tune in and enjoy the show. Okay, that last set you heard, we kicked it off with a tune from Hannah Juanita, giving you her version of Wild and Blue. Another one of those wonderful young Nashville-based singer-songwriters. Just stellar performer and just really making some great music these days. Then we went to Corb Lund, brand new one, El Viejo. And yeah, pretty cool stuff. Just released. Don't know the date, but it's pretty much brand new. And James called in from Mexico and just loves Corb Lund. Wants to hear more Corb Lund on KGNU. So we will abide. Definitely. Thanks for tuning in. Appreciate you, James. Then we heard from Charlie Crockett, his latest brand new in Albuquerque Lights. Interesting story. The title of the album is Clovis. He recorded this at... what happened there? Anyways, he recorded this at Norman Petty's Clovis Studio down in Clovis, New Mexico, where Buddy Holly recorded all of his epic stuff. And a record hadn't been recorded there in just, I don't know, 30, 40 years. I could be wrong, but I'm pretty sure that's what I read. And somehow Shooter Jennings, who produced the record, found a way to record the album there. So it's got a lot of significant values to it based on just the recording studio that they recorded in. So yeah, Charlie Crockett keeps cranking them out. Then we went to Nancy Griffith giving you her tune Nevermind. It's actually a Harlan Howard tune from her 1988 Love Affairs record. Happy birthday to Nancy Griffith, born on July 6, 1953. She passed away a couple years ago, and I think it was last year, in Seguin, Texas. Then we went to The Lonesome Heroes, a brand new one, giving you Western Sky. They're a Austin-based band. Rich Russell, who is the leader of the band, actually just moved to Wyoming and contacted me and sent me this music. It's pretty cool stuff. Produced by Ryan Joseph, better known as Rondo V here in Boulder. He lives around here, so some really cool new stuff there. And that just wraps things up. So it's just time to jump back in the next set. I want to let you know at about, I don't know, 15 minutes or so, we're going to give those Marty Stewart and Greg Schockett tickets away. So be on standby for that. Shout out to my sister Minna, who's listening in from Wisconsin. My buddy B up here in Longmont listening in, and the Herschel Street Gang. And also Deb up in Burford. And a shout out to Fizz. I think that's what I caught his name to be. He's up on the Red Rocks Trail. He's running and listening and chatting with him. So very cool. Appreciate you. And also to Phil, send an email in and is enjoying the show. Head back to the music. Thanks for tuning in.

827, right here at your community radio station. You're tuned to Honky Tonk Heroes. Thanks for the calls and emails and the requests. It's going to be tough to get all the requests today. We've got some tickets to give away here in a minute, but I got them written down for next time, and I'm doing my best. Okay, that's it. You just heard. We close with a tune, man. Brand new one. Single from Leslie Waugh out of Houston, Texas. Troubles on My Mind. Man, great new single. She's got a new record coming out. Lloyd Maines is on it. I think it was recorded at the Zone recording studio in Austin, Texas. So all kinds of good players on it, man. Miss Leslie is fantastic and happy to play her new music. And then Los Tex Maniacs giving you Chotis. And we heard a brand new one. Man, this is some cool stuff. Let me turn this down. Man, it seems to get louder and louder and louder as the morning goes on. George Enzel, along with Kimmy Rhodes, giving you the tune Living by the Bay. And it's a brand new single. His record is coming out. It was recorded at John Macy's Coastal Blend Studios in Coastal Bend, I think, studios in Rockport, Texas. And yeah, fantastic stuff. George is a longtime singer-songwriter out of Texas. Maybe not super well known, but he should be. And of course, one of my favorite singers, Kimmy Rhodes, doing a duet along with George Enzel. So looking forward to that new record. And then we opened up with Milton Brown and his musical Brownies, I Can't Give You Anything But Love, Baby. And recorded in 1936, released in 1937. It's an old jazz standard. I think it was for a Broadway play, if I'm not mistaken, titled Blackbirds. Anyways, Louis Armstrong, Benny Goodman, you know, everybody and their mother's done the song. And so we did it country style. Okay, again, in about 30 minutes, we're going to take you live to Rocky Grass up in Lyons. And I think Robin's going to be taking over at 7. We have coverage all day long. You can find the whole schedule out at kgnu.org. We'll be streaming all day today, all day tomorrow, into the evening. And at times we'll be live on the air. I think the first hour or two this morning is live on the air. So, yeah, don't change that dial. I know you won't. All right, we're going to jump back into the music and I'm going to play you a couple more Cyndi Walker tunes. Somebody called and said they wanted to hear one, and I had a couple to play. So we'll start this one off with The Rose of the Border by Cyndi Walker right here on Honky Tonk Heroes.

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1: All right, folks, we're back. It's 8:42, winding the show down. That last set we heard, we closed with Marty Stewart and his fabulous superlatives, giving you "The Whiskey Ain't Working Anymore." Then we heard Lefty Frizzell giving his classic, "If You've Got the Money." Happy birthday to Lefty Frizzell. Just one of the staples of the show and of our music. Born, I think I had this wrong here. I'll have to get back to it. No, he passed away. I'm sorry. I wanted to honor him because he passed away July 19th, 1975 in Nashville, man. He was only, 40-something years old. Born William Orville Frizzell. Indeed. Cindy Walker giving you "How Many Apples Does It Take to Make a Pie?" Shout out to B and Say Boss. We heard that song the other day in the car riding to the river and thought it was kind of funny, kind of cute. And then The Rose of the Border by Cindy Walker. Open that set. This is the Nighthawks, those cats from Sweden, giving you their version of "Walk, Don't Run." One of the first songs I learned to play on the guitar, actually. Never quite mastered it like this, but needless to say, I learned. Okay, we're going to give these tickets away now, folks. Obviously going to be a stellar show Wednesday night. Coming up here at in Boulder. So these are tickets to KGNU Presents Marty Stewart and his fabulous superlatives with Greg Schockett and Little America. It's be Wednesday, July 29th, 7:30. These are two will call guest list tickets at Chautauqua Auditorium. These are general admission tickets. Marty Stewart cruises into another stratosphere with his full-length double LP of original instrumentals entitled Space Junk. Space Junk sounds like a country music's preeminent band crash-landing on a Malibu beach and performing the most epic jam you've ever witnessed by starlight. Man, that's an incredible description. I think it hits right home. We ask that you have not won anything from KGNU in the last 30 days, and you can make it to the show. So we're going to do this by phone, and it's going to be lighting up fast, so bear with me. 303-442-4242, 303-442-4242, and we're going to take the third caller. So once you hear the music, feel free to call in. Good luck. It's going to be a great show. We'll be out there to enjoy the festivities ourselves. So, it's going to be fantastic. 303-442-4242. And good luck. So we're going to play a new one here by Poi Rogers. Our friends, they were in the studio a few weeks ago with Meredith. And they're going to give you their version of a baseball tune. It's somewhat of a true story. It's at least by some believable. It's called Gil Carter, right here on Honky Tonk Heroes. Thanks for tuning in.
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Whoa, lost a little control there. It's 857, KGNU FM 80.5 Boulder, 1390 Denver. That set you heard, we kicked it off with Poi Rogers giving you their latest, Gil Carter. Then we went to Charlie Pride, Distant Drums, a song that was written by, Cindy Walker. Billy Joe Shaver, shout out to Deb and our fallen hero, Lauren, giving you Live Forever. And then we close with The Byrds, Blue Canadian Rockies, another Cindy Walker tune. It's been my pleasure to host the show. This is Don Rich here giving you Guitar Picking Man. I'll let this one play down, and we're going to go out with Red Volkart and take you directly to Rocky Grass at 9 a.m. Thanks for tuning in. Keep the dial riveted right here to KGNU all weekend long. We'll see you down the road. Take care of yourselves. Be good. And, have a great weekend.

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3: Good morning, everyone. This is Robin, and I'm here with the Old Grass, New Grass crew, including Riley and Chris and George. And the rest of us will be around later on today to welcome you and join you for Rocky Grass 2026 out here in Lyons, where the sky is blue, the creek runs cool, and music is in the air just about 24/7 for 3 days and nights. Welcome. We've got the 54th annual here, and KGNU will be on the air with all of the acts for those of you who can't make it out here. So KGNU.org, we will be streaming with the exception of from 1 to 4 today, because Maka is on with Reggae Bloodlines, and we don't want to miss that. So if you are interested in sticking with us here with Bluegrass, then please do by switching over to our stream, and you can go to kgnu.org, and I just looked at it, and it's very easy to see. Just hit that button and you'll be with us all day long, and we would love that. And also, we would love if you would tell your friends. Everybody enjoys this Bluegrass show, and we started out this morning with Mr. Bill Monroe, who was certainly instrumental in starting this festival. I went back and picked out some music from artists from days gone by here at Rocky Grass, which started at Adams County in Denver area, moved up to Loveland and Estes Park, and finally settled here in Lyons, in just the most beautiful spot you can imagine. It's certainly a favorite of everyone who comes and all of the artists that come as well. We've got the instrument contests happening this morning. They'll be starting with dobro, moving on to fiddle, then mandolin, then flat-picking guitar, and finishing with banjo. So get your paper and pencil out and just listen, 1, 2, 3 for each instrument, and then pick your winner, and we will, when we announce the winner, we will let you know which number and order they were in, so you can see how you did picking and maybe who you want to contact for being in your band. And, of course, you're listening to KGNU FM 88.5 Boulder, KGNU 1390 Denver. We welcome you to stay along. We've got some old-timey or older bluegrass artists to start us out this morning, and then we'll be zeroing in with the dobro players at 9:15.

Let's put our hands together for Dobro finalist number two.

0: That was the Dobro that we've been listening to. And we've got the third contestant, it looks like, coming up. And fiddle is on board, everyone. The fiddle contestants are on board. They had between 8 and 10 contestants for each instrument. So it was a good showing, and the prizes make it worth it. I saw that new guitar that someone's going to win for the flat picking guitar, and it's a beauty. We will be here with you all day, with the exception of 1 till 4 this afternoon, when KGNU proudly and happily presents.
1: Please put your hands together for Dobro finalist number 3.

0: that completed the Dobro competition, and I thought I'd let you know what the prizes are. Dobro, first prize is $750. And banjo is a Deering John Hartford banjo and a Preston Thompson DMA guitar for flat pick guitar winner. And the mandolin winner gets an M5A bourgeois mandolin. It's worth practicing for, people.
1: Judging each instrument on. And so next, we will have the fiddle coming up shortly. We'll start in just a few moments. So we will again have three finalists. Our judges don't know who is playing, but you sure do, so you can cheer for them as loud as you want, without mentioning names, of course. It's so great to see so many music instrument lovers here, just appreciating the hard work and dedication that folks are doing to learn their instrument, to share it. I did the mandolin contest once years ago, and it was terrifying. Obviously did not make the finals, but you know, you're playing and then your hands start shaking like it has a mind of its own, and you're like, what's going on here? So a lot of credit to every finalist here today. So super, super special. Hey, another thing you can do if you want to find out more about our schedule, we have an app. It's the Festivarian app. It's a great way to stay connected all day long. So you can go to Google or Apple stores and download it now. We have the schedule. We have any updates, something good to know. And then we also have the All Trails app. It's great for exploring the outdoors. And we have that here at Rocky Grass. They are here. So check out their custom guide to some of the best hikes around the festival at alltrails.com/festival. Did any of you guys do the hike this morning? They were leading a hike at 7:30. Any hikers?
0: Oh, my goodness. So they've got clean campsite competitions. They've got hikes. They've got all kinds of things. But I'll tell you what, with KGNU, you've got the entire festival that you can listen to 24, well, let's see, it goes from today 9:30 until about 10:30 in the evening, finishing off the night with Sam Bush, the king of Telluride, and he's kind of the king around here and I think everywhere he goes in my book. But we've got wonderful, we saw the Watkins family tuning up this morning and getting everything set on stage for when they come on a little bit later today. And the first group up this morning is going to be with the founder of the infamous String Dusters. And Jesse started with that band, and now he's with a Vancouver band, the Unfaithful Servant. So they will be on at 11:30 after we announce the winners of the competition. And we will also have

0: Great big thanks to all of those fabulous fiddle finalists here at our instrument contest finals. So what's happening now is our judges are tallying the points, making sure, maybe arguing amongst themselves. It may come to blows, who knows? They all sounded amazing. And then we're going to be switching over to the mandolin. But while we're doing that, let me tell you about the violin that they're competing for. It is here on stage.
1: It's a lovely violin, yes, Annie. It truly is. You may recognize Annie's voice. She's the MC here, but she's also one of our esteemed bluegrass DJs for Old Grass, New Grass. You know, in that competition, both for the instruments as well as a contest, they're looking at overall ability. That's 50%. And then they look at rhythm and tone, giving them 25% of their vote. And so do stick around. We have the results of that coming up once all of the instruments have done their business up on the main stage, three contestants per instrument, and then we will announce the winners by number. So those of you at home who are choosing your favorites will be able to see how you scored among the judges here. And for those of you that are really loving this, at kgnu.org/RockyGrass, we have a little tip jar if you'd like to donate a little money for all of the costs that occur during our remote airings everywhere we go here. But this is such a special opportunity, and we thank Planet Bluegrass so much. We thank Brian Eister. We thank Steve Zemanski and Craig Ferguson for this wonderful opportunity, this wonderful festival here. And we're even getting a little breeze here this morning, and gosh, every time you hear it blowing through the trees and feeling it on your skin, it's just creates more of the magic and helps us get through the day, because this is a hot festival in more ways than one. The music definitely confirms it, but the weather this year also does. And luckily there's a stream. I can see right where I am, and the sun is glistening on the water as it rolls on by, so we can go take a dive in whenever we need to. So we've got mandolins coming up, and we've got three people doing two songs apiece, and then, of course, after the mandolin, we'll roll right into guitar and banjo, and then we'll have the winners, and then we'll be going into some music, and we'll be interspersing interviews all day with some of the probably a contestant winner and some of the artists, and just to keep you abreast of what's going on in the bluegrass world outside of Rocky Grass.
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Alrighty, folks. That was a third one for the mandolin. Now we're moving on to flatbit guitar, and we really hope you're joining along with picking number one, two, or three. You're just like the judges here, after all, because you're voting blind, as are the judges here. And they've got judges per instrument, people, and they are great and knowledgeable, and so they're going to pick out some good folks. And there's between 8 and 12 every year that come in and enter the contest, and then lo and behold, we see them on the stage. I think there's a fellow named Tim O'Brien you might have heard of, who was in the contest many years ago as things got started in 1973. And yesterday we heard from Jacob Jolliffe, who was playing on stage, and he was one of the winners as well.

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2: Served so by good. So, the winner of the banjo contest will be taking that home with him or her or them. So, very exciting. Oh, looks like we're getting set for guitars. Again, our judges are working hard. We are a well-oiled machine here, trying to get everyone tallied up and switching the judges and everyone in tune and in time and all that good stuff. So the fun continues here.

0: Let's give a round of applause for all of those guitar finalists. Oh, yeah. Sounded mighty fine. And again, the winner will be taking home a Preston Thompson DMA guitar. Judges are tallying, and we have the banjo judges now entering the sound room to listen to our three banjo finalists. And the banjo champ will be taking home a Deering John Hartford banjo here. So that's going to be super fun. And, you know, about Deering, they've been festival partners for a long time, and we love them here at Rocky Grass. For 50 years, they have been crafting world-class banjos that inspire musicians of every level. And so check them out. They're here at the banjo studio booth. So if you want to learn to play banjo, if you've never held a banjo, if you want to strum one, check it out today here at Rocky Grass. While you're in the instrument tent, you should also check out the Eastman Music Company. They're here and having fun.
1: Oh, thank you so much, everyone out there listening to us via KGNU.org or streaming with us. We've got the last instrument is coming up now for the contests, and that is the banjo, last but not least. And as Annie was just saying, the judges do not know who the contestants are, and it's by blind musical sight, as we could say. And these people are pretty darn good, but there is room here at the top. This contest really launches people out into the bluegrass and musical world. I mean, if you all have been listening for years, in 2022, Liam Purcell, you may remember we had him on air after he won not only the banjo, not only the mandolin, but the guitar as well. And then his band, Cane Mill Road, won the IBMA Momentum Band of the Year. And that is quite a feat. And what a young guy, 22 years old, and just had a focus, made it all happen. And then we had something similar in 2010 with Brian McDowell winning Mando, Fiddle,
0: That's
1: and Guitar.
0: That's right. Hey, KGNU, the audience is calling for you.
1: Back to banjo.
0: That's right. 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Because we at KGNU are live streaming our 54th annual Rocky Grass all weekend long. Let's give it up for KGNU. Yeah. It is so great. I think we have so much support here today for our instrument contest finalists. It's hot out there. We know it. And you're here giving them their love, and they can feel it on the stage. It's such a great community of music lovers here at Rocky Grass. It's just the best thing ever. Aren't we happy to be here today, friends? Yeah, that's what I'm talking about. I'm going to wait for my cue because I got to hear from the authorities behind the stage. We're not quite ready. All right. That's okay. We're having a good time here. Relaxing. We can stretch a little bit. Actually, why don't we do that? I'm a physical therapist, too. So how about I lead you all in a little stretch while we're waiting?
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0: Are we ready? Okay, ladies, friends, put your hands together for banjo finalist number one.

0: And that's a wrap. All the contestants have been up on stage. And
1: let's give a great big round of applause for all the banjo finalists.
0: Stick with us for a little while.
1: All the finalists.
0: And we will have the contestant winners coming at you in just a few moments here. And we'll listen to some folks that played main stage from Rocky Grass through the years until the contestant winners are announced.

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We are standing by for the results of the Rocky Grass Instrument Contests.

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0: Please come on up. And we have Silo Bob, the Bobcat. She's stage right. And we like the Dobro players to line up on stage right. We're going to kind of do it in the order that they play. So Dobro players, you're on stage right, right by Silo Bob, the Bobcat. Meow. All right, and then we'll have the fiddle players next to the Dobro players. And that's right, come on out, kitties. Fiddle players, where are you? Come on out. Yeah, you can get towards the front if you want. Come on to the front, that's great. In the heat of the day, in the heat of the day. Okay, then we're gonna bring up the mandolin players next to the fiddlers. Mandolin players, let's go. Woo! And then after the mandolin players, we're going to have the guitar players line up. And then we've got some guitarists coming. Excellent. And then we're going to bring up, after the guitars, we'll have the banjo. Banjoers, enjoy this beautiful moment here. The suspense is killing me. Oh, my goodness. And then we're going to have the lovely Aaron and Christine. Thanks to them for coordinating and organizing this contest, along with Brian Eister. Thank you. They will be Vanna Whitesses handing out the awards. And I'm going to, what I'll do is I'm going to read it off in third place, second place, and first place. And then, no peeking over here. Can you scoot back? No peeking. That's right. And then I'm also going to mention, because a lot of friends are listening on KGNU, right, Molly O'Brien? And Rich Moore, and you're scoring at home. So I will also read what order you performed in for our friends who are listening. So are y'all ready? Okay, let's give our hands up for everyone one more time, all the finalists. Okay, drum roll, drum roll. Okay, here we go for the Dobro. Again, no peeking. In third place, from Bozeman, Montana, Xander Chavanes, and he performed first. Yay, Xander. In second place, from Eagle, Colorado, he was performing third, Arthur Wessel. And our Dobro champion, all the way from Atlanta, Georgia, Elliot Hollander. Woo! Give it up for Elliot, taking home $750 in hold card cash. All right, way to go. Stay on stage, because we're going to get a group photo at the end. Okay, next up is the fiddle. So, in third place, from Fort Collins, Colorado, he had performed twice, Corey Clark. Woo! Yeah. Yeah, Corey. In second place, from Sierra Vista, Arizona, playing first, Danielle Betancourt. Yeah. And then in first place, performing third, from Grand Junction, Colorado, Taylor Tudor. Yeah. Give it up for Taylor Tudor. And we will have Thomas Verdeau presenting a lovely Thomas Verdeau Paragon fiddle to Taylor. And baby, the whole thing, it's a family affair. It's a family affair. All right. Okay. Mandolin, here we go. In third place, from Lafayette, Colorado, Penelope Hireman. Penelope played third. In second place, also performing second on the stage, was Otto Allard. Otto, well done, Otto. And in first place, all the way from Asheville, North Carolina, give it up for Oscar Caudell. Yeah, Oscar, woo! Okay, Oscar is bringing home an M5A Bourgeois mandolin. Hold that beauty up for us to see. All right, excellent. Okay, what do we have next? Do we have a guitar to give away? We sure do. Are y'all ready? Okay. In third place, from Lafayette, Colorado, Dave Pallett. He performed third as well. He was playing third. And in second place, from Columbus, Ohio, Hayes Griffin. Hayes' performing order was second. And from Menifee, California, taking home a Preston Thompson DMA guitar, Forrest Thurman. Yeah. Woo, hold that beauty up. Handed out by the lovely Greg Shockett is handing that out, representing Thompson Guitars. Thank you, Mr. Shockett. Okay, our final award is the banjo. Okay, third place from Longmont, Colorado, Elijah Donovan. Playing order was also third. And then in second place from Cave Creek, Arizona, Luke Stecklein. Luke, well done. And in first place from Fort Collins in the great state of Colorado, Corey Clark. Woo! Corey Clark. All right, taking home a Deering John Harper banjo. All right, let's get a picture. Everyone, come on up to the front of the stage so they can get a picture. Yep. Corey, excellent. All right, look at, hold up your awards proudly. Okay, now let's get a picture of the instruments and the dobro ribbon too. So everyone else, you can work your way back. Thank you. Let's give it up for all these amazing instrument contest finalists and champs. All right, bask in this glory here on our Rocky Grass main stage. You all earned it. You deserved it. Hold up that Dobro Award too. That's right. All right, give it up one more time for all these amazing musicians.
1: Okay. Yeah. Congratulations to all the winners, and we will list those winners and order of play in a little bit on our social media. But speaking of winners, we've got a ticket giveaway for Rebecca Frazier. She was teaching out here last year, and she's been playing in the Rocky Mountain area for a very long time, with some time in Nashville as well. She's a groundbreaking guitarist, and she will be up at the Gold Hill Inn on Saturday, August 1st. And for a chance to win this pair of tickets, please email tickets@kgnu.org with Rebecca Frazier in the subject line. Spelling doesn't count. They're going to go with a third one or something like that, and we'll see where your luck carries you today in winning an opportunity, wonderful opportunity, to go up to the Gold Hill Inn. We, of course, were all up there for the KGNU Fam Jam not too long ago, and what a fun time that is always. So the Charles has turned into the KGNU Fam Jam with more things for kids to do. And it was just a fabulous show with Jim O'Brien, Lucy Moore, and Lucy O'Moore, as I like to call her. And, of course, Taylor Sims, the Troubadour winner from Telluride, has fabulous bluegrass band. So we'll have more of that, of course, next week. And it's very cool. The winners are smiling back here backstage. And pictures are getting taken. And we hope one of you win those tickets to go see Rebecca Frazier. And we'll be playing, what do you think, George, a little more music? We'll play a little more music, just like we do on Old Grass and New Grass, until this first group, the Unfaithful Servants, which I hope all of you are, because, I mean, come on, we got to have that rebellious spirit in our lives. I'm watching Greg Schockett right now with the guitar winner with his beautiful new guitar. So anyway, it's good times here, and we're certainly glad you're here to join us.

0: All right, all right, all right. We've got Forrest Thurman here, and he is the very happy winner of the flat picking guitar contest here at Rocky Grass 2026.
1: Happy.
0: Yeah. Congratulations. You're wearing a winner's smile, I've got to say.
1: Thank you so much, Ed. It was a big surprise to me, but I'm still kind of taking it all in.
0: Right. Well, it's definitely well deserved because this. The contests here at Rocky Grass are really internationally known.
1: This is the steepest one I've ever been a part of. I did the state champions out in Arizona last year, and that doesn't even compare to this. Mm. This was much steeper competition. Yeah.
0: You know, we were talking earlier, and I'd just like to ask you, like, what do you think about when prepping for a contest? I mean, George was saying, oh, is it the Doc, Tony, Norman, or what comes?
1: Well, I pull a lot from Doc and a little from Tony. First thing when I'm trying to pick a song is just, is it a song I want to play? If it's just a quote unquote competition song that I'm not really into, my mind's not going to be there. It's got to be a song I want to play. And
0: yes,
1: I pull, you know, a little from Doc and Tony, and then I try to compose a good portion of my own for the arrangement as well.
0: Yeah, and feeling comfortable. I mean, we heard some contestants, you could hear their nervousness, and so you have to
1: My buddy Luke, who just got a second, had a wasp on his face the whole time during his performance.
0: Oh, my goodness.
1: Right here, this guy, yeah.
0: I actually picked him for the winner.
1: Oh, man.
0: Yeah, he played great. Oh, I'm so sorry. Come and say hello here.
1: Passing the mic.
0: Yeah. Why don't you introduce yourself?
2: Hi, I'm Luke Steckline from Cave Creek, Arizona.
0: All right.
2: I play the banjo.
0: Yes, you do.
2: That's
0: very
2: pretty much
0: well.
2: All you need to know about me, I guess. I play the banjo.
0: No, you play the banjo in a contest with the bee.
2: Right. With the bee, yeah.
0: Yeah. So did the bee, like, buzz in time?
2: So it, like, started on my foot in the first song. Like, kind of crawled up my leg. And then, like, between songs or within the first song, I, like, knocked it off, which was a big mistake. I should have just left it there.
0: Oh.
2: Because then, like, I thought I was good, but then, like, in the second song, it's, like, on my face, and I'm like, well, but I was kind of already at, like, peak anxiety, so, like,
0: right.
2: I couldn't
0: oh my goodness.
2: Get any more anxious, I guess.
0: Well,
2: but.
0: All right, well, we've got to wrap up right now, so thank you both, and congratulations. It's not an easy feat.
2: All right, thank you.
0: Yeah, take care. Thank you, Boris.
3: Canada, the humidity. It is hot and dry here, so let me tell you a little bit about them. They are known for their explosive instrumentals, rich harmonies, and timeless songwriting. They've earned a reputation as a powerhouse draw across Western Canada. And once you hear them today, you're going to understand why. Their sophomore album was Fallen Angel, and it debuted at number 8 on the international folk music charts. That's right. Now, at the heart of this group is mandolinist Jesse Cobb. You might know him from as a founding member of the infamous String Dusters and a wildly respected innovator on the mandolin. Joined in the group with Dylan Stone, a prolific songwriter and guitarist, and then a young fiddle standout, Quinn Etheridge Pedden, and then anchoring it all on the doghouse bass is Mark Johnson. Please give him a great big Rocky Grass welcome, the Unfaithful Servants!

Hello, Rocky Grass. How you guys doing? You good? You with us? You guys enjoy that show last night? Woo! 87 years young, Mr. McCurry. We are the Unfaithful Servants. We drove all the way down here from Vancouver Island, British Columbia, to be here today, and we are absolutely thrilled. We've been touring around a new record. It's called Fallen Angel, and this is the title track.

0: This is Dylan Stone on the guitar. Give him a big round of applause.
1: Thank you very much. And how about a big round of applause to my right, on the mandolin, Jesse Cobb.
2: Thank you, guys. It's really nice to be back here at Rocky Grass. I spent a lot of time here back a decade or so ago, and it's really great to be back. It's like a little reunion here. We're going to do a little tune of mine called Pronto.

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All right. We're going to do a tune off of our new record here, which we brought some copies along with us. We got some CD and vinyl over there in the merch booth. And we're going to do a tune off of it called More Than Lovers. The moment we get these instruments in tune.

Thank you kindly. How about a round of applause back here on the bass? That's Mark Johnson. Wave to the people. All right, is it warming up out there for you? Yeah? You still with us, though? Oh, yeah.

0: We're going to do another tune off the new record. This is a song that Jesse wrote.
1: Can you just come down a bunch? Tuning is good. It's good for everyone. This is a song called Negativity. It's about positivity.

Well, thank you. And I want to give a special shout out to, speaking of negative things, when I woke up this morning and looked at my guitar case, my guitar had lost its head, quite literally. It was not a happy thing to see. So I want to thank Danny Roberts very much for loaning me this beautiful guitar here to play today. Thank you. It's a real treat. Turned a negative into a positive. And we're going to do an instrumental tune here of Jesse's. This tune's called Barracuda.

0: Oh, thank you guys so much. It's awesome to be here. That cloud's coming in just in time here for the last couple of songs. Perfect.
1: Well, where we come from, Vancouver Island, we know a lot about the wind and the rain. Those are our two seasons, and you got to write about what you know. So this is a tune of ours called Wind and Rain. Thank you.

All right. How you guys doing, Rocky Grass? Yeah, that's what I wanted to hear. How about over on the river? Can you hear us over there? All right. Well, it always gives us great joy if people sing along with us on this next song. We're going to do a song off our new record. You probably don't know it yet, but you'll get it pretty quick if you guys want to sing along on the chorus with us. I'm going to sing the chorus to start off the tune, and then we'll all know it. It's a song called Adeline.

Alright, you guys excited for the rest of the day? Oh yeah, so are we. We got a couple more for you. And we figured since we're at Rocky Grass here today, we'd do the traditional bluegrass song for you here. Frankenstein by the Edgar Winter Group.

Oh, thank you, Rocky Grass, for having us. Brian, Amy, Craig, and everyone who puts this together, all the crew, thanks so much. We're the Unfaithful Servants. We got one more tune for you. Enjoy the rest of the festival, everyone. Thank you so much.

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2: All right. Well, we're just a party animal over here at KGNU. There's festivals and folks to thank all the time. We are at the 2026 Rocky Grass Bluegrass Festival here in Lyons, Colorado, enjoying the scenery, enjoying the music, and enjoying all the amazing folks that are around us and surrounding us with such amazing music. The Unfaithful Servants just got off the stage, and they are a band from Vancouver that are just, they're fantastic. You really have to get up early here because you go, oh, I'll just go in the mid-afternoon. No, don't do that. Even though you haven't heard of a band, doesn't mean you don't want to hear them and have great surprises from musicianship, etc. So that's one great reason why you're listening from out there. You're tuning in to KGNU.org and streaming what's going on here at Rocky Grass, and we're all very grateful that we're able to do this. So that was the Unfaithful Servants. The Onlys are coming up next, and they're a great old-time band. And these, I will call them kids, because that's what they were when they got started in Seattle. They've been friends for a long time, and if there's something going on with bluegrass music, it's family harmonies, it's old-time harmonies, and if you've been friends for a while, you're considered family, and so it's great. And we're going to have a couple of interviews right now going on, and we would like to welcome Oscar Caudill. Great. And he is from Asheville, North Carolina. He is the winner of quite a beautiful mandolin, winning the mandolin contest. Why don't you tell us about the mandolin? What do you think of it so far?
3: I like it. It's a it's a bourgeois A-style mandolin. It plays really nice.
2: All right, so you played it nice. You had a little time to play that. So is this the first contest you've ever joined up for?
3: Yeah, well, kind of. Rocky Grass is my first contest I've ever done, but I did this last year, too. So this is my second year. But Rocky Grass was my first contest.
2: Okay, and did you do it? Did you win or place last year?
3: I placed third last year, mandolin.
2: All right. And so, did you prepare differently from last year to this year?
3: I think I focused a little more on tone this year. But I also, I made it to the second round. So I kept the songs in the first round. But I changed what I was doing the second round. And I think it paid off.
2: Uh-huh. Are there certain sounds that you go for when you're in a contest, like your favorite mandolin players or the classic mandolin players, Bill Monroe or Sam Bush? Or?
3: Mm-hmm. Yeah, I kind of try and go for more melodic, not quite so much of the like Monroe style, but I'm mostly focusing on technique and like clarity of each note and making sure they ring all the way and all that.
2: Yeah, well, I think you certainly did that today. Do you have a band that you're regularly playing with?
3: Not currently, no.
2: And where are you in life? Are you in college or
3: I just graduated high school, and I'm going to Belmont in Nashville this fall.
2: Oh, congratulations. And then what would you recommend for other folks who are going to try a contest?
3: Just prepare ahead of time. Like, up even, like, months before, listen to what other people do, listen to what works, what doesn't work. I mean, a lot of this is luck, too, honestly, just what the judges like, whether what you like to play works with what they like to listen to.
2: Yeah.
3: But, yeah, I mean, just start preparing ahead of time. Make sure you have a good arrangement and it's interesting. Tone is important. Timing, just metronome work, that's super useful.
2: Right, yeah. And I've heard it said that make sure you play something that you really love to play.
3: Yeah.
2: So can you share what songs you played in the finals today?
3: Yeah, so I did Bluegrass in the Backwoods and then Brilliancy. And Brilliancy was, I think I learned that 3 months ago. And I've been playing it ever since. I really, really like it. It's super fun to play. When I learned it, I wasn't actually planning on playing it for this, but I liked it so much I just had to do it.
2: Great. Well, wonderful. Well, congratulations.
3: This Thank you.
2: Contest, as you must know, is stellar and world-renowned. So to win this is a feat. Mm-hmm. So congratulations.
3: Thank you.
2: Enjoy. And where is... We were just on audio and video, and now we're going to speak with Corey Clark from Fort Collins. Colorado was well represented, wasn't it? And Corey won the banjo competition. Congratulations.
4: Thank you.
2: And now do you, what do you think of your new banjo?
4: I love it. I played it a little bit back at the campsite. It's great. I have two mahogany banjos, so I was kind of excited to have a maple banjo. And, you know, they're a little brighter and crisper sounding, so that's kind of fun. And the banjo is gorgeous and sounds great.
2: Yeah. Well, it's got John Hartford's name on it after
4: that's
2: all.
4: That's right, yeah. Yeah.
2: Who have been your influences playing banjo?
4: Of course, like Earl Scruggs and like J.D. Crowe and that sort of stuff. Like, I'm real into the hard drive and, you know, traditional kind of stuff with a little bit of flair, you know. So mm-hmm.
2: Yeah,
4: that's
2: I could
4: my
2: hear that
4: in
2: your playing
4: stuff.
2: Today. Very yeah. good. And so what do you see as a difference? Do you see any difference between those old classic banjo players and, for instance, the students from Berkeley who are coming out? Do you see a difference? I mean, the students are certainly accomplished, right? And
4: yeah, I would say there's just more theory involved and stuff, and like more melodic, chromatic, single string type stuff with the modern players, mm-hmm. you know. And whereas the old guys were just there to make a band sound good and just drive,
2: right.
4: kind of drive the bus, you know. And,
2: yes, that's
4: and,
2: a good.
4: And then back up the nice, pretty, soft, slow vocals, you know. With the
2: yes, that's a great good, way of putting backup. It. Drive the bus.
4: Yeah.
2: But you also need, so if you have a banjo player that drives the bus, then you probably have a good future ahead of you.
4: Totally. Yeah.
2: So do you play in a band?
4: I do. I play in Woodbelly String Band.
2: Yes.
4: And Fort Collins. And then I also just kind of help out smaller local friends and stuff like that, you mm-hmm. know, here and there
2: sure.
4: for a little side money and stuff. So,
2: great. Well, what are you going to bring from winning this contest into the band contest?
4: Well, just keep working on it, you know. Like, I really like to break down instrumental tunes and stuff like that and just really get the best breaks that I can and really, you know, to my ability, the best that I

0: number, kind of swingy. And then ground speed, kind of an Earl Scruggs classic.
1: Mm-hmm. And are you camped here for the week, or did you just get here this weekend?
0: I got here Thursday evening. Nice. So I'm just for the weekend. Uh-huh.
1: Yeah. Well, very good. Well, congratulations, Corey Clark.
0: Thank you.
1: From Fort Collins. Thank you so much for stopping by.
0: Thank you.
1: And you are listening to KGNU FM 88.5 Boulder and KGNU 1390 Denver. And all of you, please do remind your friends. They can be picking up on what's going on out here in Lyons, Colorado at the Rocky Grass Bluegrass Festival all throughout the day. Now, you might notice if you're listening at 88.5, at 1 o'clock we will be turning into the reggae bloodlines, and that will happen until 4 o'clock. We got to give Maka his due. And then we'll be back after 4 o'clock again back here in Lyons, and it's a great lineup. As I mentioned earlier, the Onlys are next up, and they're an old-timey band of long-life friends. And then very special that you won't really see other places at 2 o'clock are the Watkins Family Hour. So that's Sean and Sarah Watkins. Now, they've been playing since they were children, and they had another childhood friend that... they have another childhood friend that you might have heard of, Chris Teeley. And then they evolved into Nickel Creek. So when they do their family band, it's not going to have Chris Teeley in it, but they come from a musical variety show, basically. So that's going to be a very good set. And then Tony Trischka with Earl Jam, Steep Canyon Rangers. Rhiannon Giddens is coming at 7:15 with the Old Time Review, and 9 until 10:30. We have Sam Bush Bluegrass Band. So, yes, you have total permission to howl at the moon with all of us out here in Lyons, Colorado. So we are streaming all day, and you can switch there to not miss anything at 1 o'clock. So we're so happy you're with us. We feel your support, and we feel your vibes coming through. It's such a great, great family of bluegrass folks, and it includes every one of us. So thanks for joining us. We'll hear a little bit more music from Days Gone By at Rocky Grass, and soon we'll be with the Onlys on stage.

So these next artists have been making old-time music together since they were kiddos in Seattle. And now, 20 years later, they're artistic directors of the beloved Fiddletunes Camp at Port Townsend, and they're winners of Clifftop's Traditional Band Contest. And a quote from Bruce Molsky, he says, "They've grabbed this old music we all love by the reins and dragged it into the 21st century." That's right, with Sammy Brayman on the fiddle, Riley Calcagno on the banjo, Vivian Leva on the guitar, Leo Shannon on the fiddle, and Ngozi Fields on the bass. Let's bring it here. Please make them welcome in their first Rocky Grass Festival appearance, the Onlys.

How's it going, Rocky Grass? We're so glad to be with you in this beautiful place. Y'all look beautiful. How's your morning going? I guess it's your afternoon now. We started with a song from a great auto harp player named Kilby Snow that Leo sang for you called Troubles About. And then we went into a fiddle tune from the great state of West Virginia called All Young. We learned that one from our friend Reese Jones. Dave's going to sing an Aunt Molly Jackson song about sticking it to your boss.

0: That was a tune called Hook and Line, and we want to send that one out to the students of our fiddle and banjo old-time track at the Rocky Grass Academy this week. We taught you guys this tune, so next time we play it, you can all come up and join us. I guess I should have said that before we played it. But.
1: It's never too late. Yeah, we had a wonderful week here. Sammy and I teaching just back there, teaching some amazing budding fiddle and banjo players. How y'all doing over there in the river? Can you hear us? There. Oh, wow. I feel like some of those people actually aren't in the river who cheered. The people in the river are actually just having a really nice time in the river. That's how it's supposed to be when you're in the river.

0: a song that we heard, I think, first from singing of Hazel Dickens and Alice Gerard, but came from a great ballad singer named Addie Graham. This one's called A Few More Years Shall Roll.
1: One, two, three.

0: friend. KGNU Radio, we're live here.
1: Hey, John, no. Is this Maka?
0: This is I. Well, go on.
1: Hey, man. Are you guys going to switch over pretty soon?
0: Well, you're not hearing it? You're not hearing the program?
1: Man, I'm hearing only Rocky Grass. Am I got to go somewhere else?
0: You're hearing Rocky Grass, or what are you trying to hear?
1: You, man. You.
0: Oh, damn. Oh, I think I thought I was being heard.
1: No, fuck, man. Yeah, they're still playing Rocky Grass over the internet, you know?
0: All right. Let me see if there's a switch to flip around here, because I've been in here doing a program just to myself.
1: All right. Yeah, come on. I got to go to work, too, so good love you, Maka.
0: Yeah, all right. Let me see. Let me figure it out. I want to show up here once in a while. Let me see what goes on. All right?
1: Okay. Peace, my brother.
0: I appreciate the call. I really do.
1: Yeah, man.
0: General. General. All right. All right, let's see. What do we have? Oh, wait. No? What is this? No?
2: Song from the
0: studio. Blue. Let's see which color. This is red. Hey, man. I don't know what goes on in this town. What the hell? let's see.

0: All right, people, if you're out there and you're tuned in to the program and you can hear it, we would like you to volunteer to do a sound check for us. Give us a call at 303-442-4242. If you call, that means you can hear me asking you to call. And we'll know that the program is happening where you are, not just inside the building. KGN, you are we live? Are we live? Yes, sir. Are we live? Are we? Can you hear us on the radio?
1: I can, loud and clear.
0: Okay. All right, it's a good sign. All right.
1: Like the beam coming over the nation.
0: All right, well, I'm glad there's at least two people listening to this. It's a good sign.
1: There you go. Maybe three.
0: All right. We'll shoot right. For three. All right, give thanks.
1: Keep after it.
0: Yeah, man, bless. KGNU, are we being heard?
2: Yes, you're being heard.
0: All right.
2: Play some music. I said, let's play some music, brother.
0: All right, man, we'll do it. That's why we're here.
2: We're good.
0: GNU.
3: Oh, dang.
0: What?
3: Okay, you too. Hey, Maka.
0: We're good?
3: Yeah. Not getting any bass. I'm hearing it, but there's no bass.
0: Are you serious? No.
3: Yeah.
0: Wait. This is how it works. You have to turn up the bass on your end, man.
3: Oh, I'm listening at work on a little portable speaker.
0: No, we're on frequency modulation here. So what you get is what you get.
3: Oh, okay.
0: All right. Give thanks.
3: All right, Maka. Take care, man.
0: Yeah, man. Respect.
3: Peace.
0: Don't get fired.
3: Uh-huh. No, I won't.
0: All right. One more to certify. Are we...
1: Donovan Maka.
0: Is that a dog I hear in the foreground?
1: That is a bad dog in the back.
0: Damn, that must be a good sign. Oh, I'm disturbing the neighborhood. Well, you know, that's the only reason I'm here. All right. Well, big respect. I give thanks for the sound check, Bridget.
1: Sound check.
0: All right. Stay cool out there. It's a warm day.
1: Yes, sir. Adam Frederick reporting in.
0: Adam, I'm in. You're on the trail. You're always out there in the wild. What you doing with the city?
1: Yeah, I'm taking my dog to the mountains right now.
0: You know, Adam, one of these days you're gonna have to hit me up when you head for the trails, because I'm due for a little walk. I can't run too much easier.
1: You've got a standing number, of course.
0: All right, Bushman. Respect, Adam. Give thanks. Stay safe.

All right, people, that's probably, you can turn off your radio and just leave now, because this is probably the best tune I'll play all day, right? For all my people, reggae bloodlines, all you dedicated souls, all you nice and decent, some of you I know, some I don't. The ones that I don't know, I feel you immensely. I really do. Save them, don't let them be forsaken. From geriatric to kindergarten.

Man says, set good examples wherever you trod. This is my prayerful recitation for the day. You know, back in the day, there's a tune I used to start out the program with, and it was like the prayer for the day. So I'm going to play this one, and you might recognize it if you're a long-time listener. Yes, yes. It's called Let It Be. Because I'm striving for upliftment. Whoa. Not you?

I just tune massive. All right, 88.5 FM, 1390 AM, we're KGNU. Want to throw this one straight to the heads of all the people who were cheering for Argentina in the World Cup. Saying a man call himself Nature. Maybe it's his mother and father that called him that. I don't know. Thing is called Black Tracks. Try as you will, you can't wipe it out. Seeing the tracks are there.

0: Young gentleman by the name of Nature. You know, I got that tune about a dozen years ago. I went home and I went down to Montego Bay to see the great radio personality, Mr. Barrington, Gordon Barry G, as he's known worldwide. And Barry G left us about a year ago? Barry G has moved on. And anyway, went down and I stopped in Montego Bay in the square there to ask a youth, yo, where is this radio station that I'm looking for, right? Because I hadn't been there before. And so the youth start to ask me some questions and him say, oh, he's a radio man. I have some tune for you. I was like, what? You have some tune? And it is. So I said, all right, I'll be down. He knew he pointed out the station and he said, I'll meet you down there in 10 minutes and I have some tune. And that's one of the selections of music that he brought with Pops and Brian Art and a whole heap of different artists was featured on the thing he gave me and Nature. And when I put it in my computer, it came up as the pre-release. And I'm telling you the truth, I have not heard Nature anywhere else in all these years. I've not heard him played on any format anywhere. So Nature, man can sing tune. Virgin, all right, we have some Sugar Mine out for the idea. Yes, God with us, hang on.
1: Come now, my people.
0: Studio first.

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I'm on a big main street sound, you don't know. Played a little juggle from some old school. Back in the day, None Shall Escape the Judgment. That used to be an anthem back in my youth days, right? Johnny Clark. Top of that you heard Keith Hudson talk some sense. I don't know if Keith Hudson is still around. Johnny Clark is still around. Still doing shows. Still I mash up the place. I know we've lost so many of our artists these days that sometimes you forget who is with us and who isn't. We just lost the great Fantan Moja. Real Bingy man. Rasta man to the core, saying. Played a tune by Fantan Moja earlier. Something called Holy Meds. Played you some Nature to the Black Track selection. Sugar Minot had a thing called Hang On Natty. Bobby Melody gave you Let It Be.

Crucial Marker in the place, Miss Mary West, Last Boy. And we're grateful for another day in this life, you know. Like life, you're short, Bridget, I mean, I lie. Just this, where we're still in July, this is July, right? Just this month alone, July, probably around the same week in July, three women in my neighborhood. When I say my neighborhood, a Jamaica me talk about, saying top range. Three women that I've grown up among, saying, and all their names are start with M. We had Miss Marvelie Campbell, and we have Marie Gentles, and also Melissa. And two of those ladies are from my little block, and almost next door to me. So, you know, that's how the little life I sought out. And so we have to praise the Creator and give thanks for whatever remains in our little pittance of life. The thing shot, Bridget, at the truth. In's come Kenyatta Hill alongside Green Lion.

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1: 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It's the nation station. I love this station. And this is Maka, your music merchant.

happen to be a bodyguard for any of the criminal syndicate running the country now. Somebody show up with something heavy, you know the bodyguards, they're going to get flat. I mean, they're getting flat. Making some heavy steps.

All right. That someone asked me for some Marcia Griffiths, Stepping Out of Babylon. There you go. It's a little scratchy, but it's in the cocoa basket. It's something I deal with. In the meantime, I'll give you this one because you know we talk about getting low. When the man them come to do them thing, Marcia.

It is 2 minutes on the downside of two. This is KGNU, FM 88.5 Boulder, KGNU 1390 Denver, with translator K229AC Netherlands, K254CH Fort Collins, and K256CT Denver, Colorado. Reggae Bloodlines goes every Saturday from 1 to 4 p.m. Crucial Maka, the Donovan. I'm here in the first and the last of the month. Saturdays, that is. Been here my whole life.

Man called Mr. Paul Blake Long, Bloodfire Posse. One of my old, not classmate, but schoolmate. Paul Blake, Bloodfire. Everybody get flat. Oh, you want to know what Bloodfire Posse did also?

So very fine musicians in the annals of jazz and soul and R&B and just whole heap of different style. Gentleman, Mr. Plas Johnson left us this week. Or last week. He left us recently.

Yes. The great Henry Mancini wrote that one specifically for Plas Johnson. They worked together for years. And Plas Johnson, the honorable one, he left us. Yes, Brother Man was up in his 90s, you know, so you can't sob on that, you know what I mean? Made some good music and lived a good life. Yes, Plas Johnson with the Pink Panther theme. This is Bloodfire Posse's version.

Yes, another good brother, man, in the reggae music sector. Mr. Trevor Elliott has also moved on. He was a excellent producer and, you know, media personality. He did a lot for a lot of folks, seeing? So, Mr. Trevor Elliott, yes. You know, me and that brethren were supposed to link one time. We link one time, but we're going to link up and do a thing. You know what I'm saying? And it didn't. Well, I say, anything you have to do now, people, just do the damn thing. You understand me? Because, what them say? Tomorrow, promise to no one. As if we didn't know that. Anyway, Jerry Johnson, if you're out there, it's your turn to do a version of the Pink Panther theme. All right? Your turn.

Amorosi, Vanessa Amorosi, Shaggy, and Muta Baruka. A wicked combination, that scene. You know, as I was writing down Jerry Johnson just now, because I try to keep a little music list, since I'm not able to put it in the computer for the listeners to see, I try to scratch it down so I can at least give it a mention, right? Anyway, so I'm writing Jerry Johnson, and I'm seeing that I'm putting it right beside Plas Johnson. And it hit me, it's like, are these brothers related? They're like family. Was Jerry Johnson ever inspired by Plas? I don't know. Jerry, tell us. Tell us. Yeah, but it's your turn to do. You know what would be nice? If Jerry Johnson did an album. Because he likes it, man. The man's building tunes every time. Just do a little short, maybe a little 5, 6, 7 tunes. Jerry Johnson plays Plas Johnson in reggae style. You hear me? Do that. And all right. The thing off a boom. Off a boom! Off a boom!

Alicia Scott and Holly Cook. I think those two women are, I think they're based in the UK. All right, probably from there. And them can sing tune bridging, see? So Alicia, Holly Cook has a tune called Move My Way. And then here comes Alicia Scott with one called Walk Away From Love. Make up your minds. Make up your minds, ladies.

0: All right, the man's just asking for 10 minutes. That's so hard. 10 minutes, the man want. Okay. KGNU, we're on the radio. We're live. How you doing?
1: Hey, can I speak to Donovan?
0: It's me, this man. Talk the thing.
1: Hey, man, it's Leonard. How you doing?
0: Leonard, what's going on with you, Bridget? A long time in a year.
1: Hey, man, out here beating the heat. How about you?
0: Well, me's a man. Yeah, me all right. Me and the heat, we go way back. So I'm not being bothered too much.
1: How about you play 96 degrees in the shade?
0: All right, we can't play that, you know, because really and truly, it costs us nothing. No, it don't cost a thing. You think it costs something? Anyway, how is the life? You good? You keeping well?
1: I'm good. Good as God allows me to be.
0: Well, you know, Lenny, we're not getting any younger, so make sure you get your things checked out. Because some of the man, them hard-headed. I'm tired for talk to them. See?
1: Hey, man, you don't have to yell that to me twice.
0: All right, I'm just going to yell it once. But good to hear you, Leonard. For real, man, a long time.
1: Good to hear you, too, man.
0: Stay blessed here, sir.
1: It's good to know the cocoa basket's still in line.
0: Well, you know, so when I left it, no time at all.
1: Hey, man, I like the new studio, too.
0: You like the new studio?
1: I like the new studio in Boulder.
0: It'd be nice. It would be nice if they let the Donovan come over and actually use it.
1: You come on up. I'll let you in.
0: All right, bro. Love it.
1: Love you.
0: All
1: Thank
0: right.
1: you.
0: Yeah, man. Respect.

0: I don't understand how this thing just this thing are going somewhere. I don't understand. What?
1: Yeah.
0: I sort it out. So I'm not like digital things in a bridge. It's a man. I like for old record in my hand. Sin?
1: True.
0: Record. Anyway. More love in other place, Cheryl. Play some tune for now. Not look how I'll sing, but since we are playing some third world, we might as well rejoice a little, because we're still there. Yes?

Longing for your birdie to love you more? Not sure. Hey people, I want you to know today the program comes to you and with the support and underwriting of the 5th annual Nederland Jazz Fest and Wine Festival. It's taking place in downtown Nederland at Chipita Park on Saturday, August 22. The thing kicks off at 11 a.m. and it goes to 5 p.m. Yes? Featuring New Orleans soul and Latin jazz, while samples of wine and, along with...

tell you the thing. Some jock cure for the item. All right, hold on. Yo, things disappear sometimes. All right, hold on. Make that go one way. All right. Let's take a minute. No, let's take a few seconds. Anyway, before we take a few seconds, I want to yell up my consigliere, Mr. Okojo. Long time when I see him, long time when I hear him. And we keep, when we don't hear from people and we don't see them, we always, you know, feel them. And so Okojo, you've heard him here. I recruited him for KGNU. And, you know, he lives in Washington, D.C., where all kind of almshouse happens on a daily basis. So I don't know if he's living an impecune life like Donovan Maka, because that would keep him from traveling, taking paparazzi on tan bad. See, now me that. We don't know about the rest of Una. Anyway, but heal up to Okojo and all the people that we haven't heard from in even longer times. We have a gentleman, we think about him, but it's been a couple of years now since we've heard from Mawe Fred. And earlier when I played that Steel Pulse selection, I can never see, hear, or the mention of Steel Pulse without thinking about Mawe Fred. You know, I've never met the gentleman, but he would call me every week just to hear some Steel Pulse. And we haven't heard from him I think it's been 2 years now. We also haven't heard from our friend Cindy up in Oregon. So we hope all these people are doing well. Maybe they're just sick and tired of the Donovan. And yeah, I get sick and tired of myself sometimes. So, you know, it's understandable. But wherever you are, just know that just because you're out of sight, you know, it don't mean that we have forgotten that you're part of Reggae Bloodlines family. And just, you know, you don't have to call. There's a lot of people who've been listening here for almost the 49 years that I have been doing this program. And they haven't called in not even once yet. It's like, not even once. Is that love? Is it love? It could be, I don't know. Just hope it's not hate. I'll settle for indifference.

Hey, people, you know, when it comes down to my last will and testicle, testament. If I was given the choice, which one of these tunes you would like to hear for your last thing you could hear on earth? The last tune. And you give me the Bob Marley version of Caution, and then you and the Oswald version. I probably wouldn't die right there and then. You know why? Because I couldn't decide. I wouldn't be able to take which one. Anyway, I want to hail up Mr. Adam Frederick again. Hope you're out there livening up yourself, Bridgin. You and your canine. Hey, Mr. Chris Nathan. Mr. Wilkerson. You know what's weird? I saw Chris Nathan, he put up a letter, he says, I've been listening today, Safe Travels. And it's weird because just last night I've been digging for some, the whole week I've been digging around for some photographs and some footage to send to Jamaica because our dear friend Marvely is being laid tomorrow, you know, to rest. And I realized that all these years, probably my greatest friend, the one that me and I just link forever. I don't know if I have one picture of the woman. I think I've been just too busy talking to Marva and going to see her and, you know, hanging. We never had no time to take no picture. But I did find some pictures of Chris Nathan and Moyo Love and the band. I think the band was Egyptians back in the day. Chris, if you don't have it, let me know. I'll try and send you a copy or something. Chris Nathan is a gentleman who's been here at KGNU on air doing things for years, decades. Chris, I don't even know if you're still here. You know the program Eclipse. Chris Nathan was on that from a long time. One of the wicked musicologists here at KGNU. Saying? Anyway, also hail up to Mr. Nathan Lamb. I saw him plucking on a banjo recently. So Nathan says, I love banjos and fiddles. I thought the man just played some guitar, but he's into some different things these days. But let's go reggae, he says. Let's go reggae. You need to do a rockers takeover. I thought I took over long. I don't need to take nothing over, Nathan. There's some people who are trying to take over the Donovan thing from about 1978. Anyway, hello to Miss Vivian Duschinger, listening way over there in Switzerland.

Let's see who else might be listening. James Evan Snyder, Soldier, Mr. Courtney Daly down in Jamaica, the one them call Bang Him, a Bridging, Article Isla Bash. Want to hail up Miss Isana Jones down in the Caribbean, where she is farming and looking after the puppies and all of what she does. Ada Montano down in southern end of Colorado. I think that's where she is. Hail up Ada. Long time.

All right, who else we need for Heal? Heal up Rosemary, saying, yes, and Miss Jennifer Cheshire. I think she's in, I don't remember where she's at. Las Vegas, somewhere. Jen Donaldson, yes, heal up Jen, and heal up the one Flex for me, saying, Christopher Hill, big up, saying, BJ, tall respect every time, Bridget, saying, and we love that the people them take the time for tuning and share the program. You know, you must share. Don't just tune in and hug it all for yourself. Share to some strangers. All right, people. I'm done. I'm going to bring in Marcia Moore Love in the place and make sure juggle some tune for the eye of them. Because she come here look cute and sexy like always. A good thing some in the day I look human.

0: start. 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Start play. So, take the microphone. Let's forget about that for now, man. Why you make me a bad you up, sir?
1: You love bad me up.
0: No, I'm not love bad you up, but you make me a bad you up.
1: You bad me up every time.
0: That's true?
1: Every time.
0: That's how you
1: time.
0: Feel?
1: Yes, every time. Oh. But
0: you, you for say that?
1: Guess what?
0: How you for say that upon the radio? So me a bad you up.
1: A true thing, man. A true thing. No, man. I get mimic. So, yes, DJ Moore loving at the building with the one and only Donovan Maka. How could you big up yourself? Come and check some more. Come here and see you, you know. If you're listening, big up yourself. Big time.
0: Well, I'm still there. I ponder the fact that my bad you up all the time. I never know.
1: Listen.
0: Because you don't bring the youth, them come see me.
1: You know what? Right now, talking about that, we have to big up the man K-Tone. They're at K-Tone's block party. So he does a lot for the community down in Denver. So you have to big him up and big up Mr. Moods. You know what I mean?
0: Sure,
1: yeah, yeah, yeah. So I just that the picnic them gone on a different mission, but they're going forward, you see. I feel with time for Bill, man. I feel with time for Bill.
0: All right. For real. Anyway, how's it been since I've last seen you?
1: Listen, I have been great. I can't complain. I'm not gonna lie. I was just looking forward to getting up here. I used to say I'm gonna come extra early this trip. Amen. Everything good, everything Chris, can't complain.
0: Yeah, extra early. You call it extra early?
1: Listen.
0: You come almost to show down and you talk extra early.
1: No, sir, listen.
0: How are you this one? No wonder me have a bad you.
1: All right, you see it then, no? Well, I came earlier than usual, you see me? And guess what? Me and him, I go hold it down. Right now, I kind of, you know, have some music in my mind when I want to play, but more time, like, start off with a little dub. Because we have to pay attention to the band members, them, you know. It's always all about the singers and stuff, but the band member, them, hold it down, you know. True. If the band not sound good, the singer not going to sound great, don't.
0: You know, me wish you to play some instrument. Me that induct you in my band.
1: For real. Trust me, I have it in my head. If me play an instrument, guess what instrument I would play?
0: You probably have to play the instrument that me I play. So you can't in my band.
1: Wait, no.
0: Because if you have play the instrument that me I play, you can't in my band.
1: Well, guess what? I'm a percussion lover. I love bass line. I love drums, you know what I mean? And maybe if I had someone to teach me, I would play the acoustics guitar. Vibes thing.
0: Hey, Nathan Lamb, the next time we come to the radio station, bring your guitar and give more love a couple lessons while she's here.
1: Wow, I would be honored.
0: Nathan is a great guitar player, man. I don't know why he's not out there doing a solo act. He might be, I just don't know.
1: I got some good guitar players. You know, my brother is in Philadelphia, and he's a very good guitar player. I have to invite him out and make him rock out. Yo, the man but different.
0: You mean you grew amongst a man who can play guitar and then not show you nothing?
1: Well, I usually keep long nails for fashion, and right now, you know, I just that.
0: hey, right away, man, I can tell you, say. You can't peel banana, come out of my studio.
1: Hold on.
0: Oh, no,
1: girl,
0: no.
1: You better can cook.
0: All right. No, you don't have a can cook. You just have a can peel banana.
1: Yeah. So, right now, there are no nails here. They're, you know, just natural, all the way natural.
0: All right. So, back in the video, I was on long nail thing.
1: Well, not long nails, but I like the whole heap of fandangle and the pretty, you know.
0: So, the banana thing did out?
1: No.
0: That couldn't go on them days.
1: Me not say that, because we have to cook and eat strong
0: you
1: food.
0: You can't cook it. Hey, you see when you come out, a good thing say, you never know me from yard when you
1: have... Yeah, because me not say that, you don't give me a problem.
0: No, I won't give me a problem. You don't come in my yard, in my house, and the first thing my mother will look on you, and look on your hand.
1: Snip, snip, fingernail, take a trip.
0: My mother would have said, girl, you can't peel banana. You can't peel banana with them there.
1: All right.
0: With them the same thing.
1: All right. Well, you see some in the Havana nail. Come on.
0: All right. Me not man. Me not worry about peel banana. See, because me cook for myself. Nobody no cook for me from me. From my mother. Dead and gone.
1: So you go, you know, so the yard man stay down.
0: Eh?
1: So yard man stay down.
0: Yeah, yeah.
1: We'll
0: all juggle.
1: Auntie can't feed them.
0: We'll all run our own boat. Juggle our own pot. Yata yok, but they use enough, Bridget. All right, massive. Where you plugging? Are you set up? You good?
1: I, Listen, you tell me if you left that alone for now, you know. So right now,
0: well, you can't, you couldn't talk from over there, so.
1: My day, I look upon you. You fish, well, you that thing, you stretch round there, so.
0: Which part you want it? Where do you want to be?
1: I can be right here. This may be fine. Let me just get myself acclimated. So you want to plug me in or what?
0: How are you, sir? Hi, people, if you're just joining us, we have an hour and 2 minutes left on the program. African Roots come at 4 o'clock. Not sure who's hosting today. I never know who's hosting African Roots. I never know who. Somebody called me last week or a couple weeks ago, said something about reggae bloodlines. Listen, when I am not here standing behind this microphone, I don't know who is. All those other weeks, I don't know who is here. And I don't know when they're here. So, now ask me a question. You need for circle. Because, you see, me I take care of you. Know. That's why I'm not for bad, you. Because you stress out too much.
1: Me stress. Me stress.

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0: 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Who did it?
1: Hey, Donovan, this is Pat Murphy.
0: What's up,
1: Murph? Long-time listener, which tells you how old I am and you are. So, how do you like your new like your new studio?
0: Don't drag me into your old age business.
1: Oh, okay.
0: Pat,
1: I am your elder advisor.
0: Okay, that's more like it.
1: All right. So, how do you like your new studio, and why don't you tell everybody all the different studios you've been to?
0: Huh? Me? Where?
1: At KGNU.
0: Oh,
1: you've been every place. You've been, I think up on the CU campus. I think on Broadway.
0: Well, I was here from the beginning. It's none to tell. We started out down at the Melinia, where the hotel used to be, over by the university. And then in a little one-room cottage down there thingy. And then, I don't know, where the lease I don't know why. We moved up on Broadway and, was that Pearl? Not Pearl. What's the other one?
1: The next one over, like Spruce or Pine.
0: Yeah, one of
1: the building that had that turret.
0: One block
1: turret on top.
0: Yes, the business underneath us was called the Aristocrat. It was like a breakfast kind of restaurant thing. So we went there, and then we left there, and we went to Valmont, I believe, Valmont Street or Avenue, right behind. Next door to Mike's Camera in Boulder. And then when we left Mike's, we came to here. This would be our fourth stop as a radio station.
1: Now
0: we're going to 14th and Arapahoe downtown Boulder. I really kind of, I've loved it all the places we've been.
1: It had
0: its own
1: creek.
0: Curve.
1: You're close to the creek.
0: Yeah, well,
1: a little bit cooler.
0: I'm cool anyway, Pat.
1: Cooler. Okay, great listening to you.
0: Hey, Pat.
1: We're still above the ground, so hallelujah.
0: Oh yeah. Yeah, this week.
1: This week.
0: Yeah,
1: every day counts.
0: Hey, Pat, how you been? You doing all right, son?
1: Some good, some bad. I wrote a little poem. It said, old age is damaging. No exceptions, no refund.
0: I think old age sucks. People who talk about aging gracefully, they need to just move on and stop aging, because there's no old people that I know that appreciate being old, because they didn't forget about being young. Old age it just sucks. Nobody prepares you for old age. And that's the one thing. It's like you're living and you're moving along, and before you know it, old age. And you say, when did this happen?
1: Yeah. Things start to hurt. A professor of mine who lived to be 100, he said, old age is not for sissies.
0: You know, Pat, my father died at 102 and 8 months. And when I asked him in his last days, how do you see life? Did you think like you lived a long life? He said, no. This was like all the things he can remember seemed to him like a few days ago. It didn't seem long to him at all. So if he lived to be 100, it's still short. So, hey.
1: Yeah.
0: I appreciate love.
1: Love you, man.
0: And move on.
1: Enjoy the day.
0: Respect. All right, people. All right, more love. You're still here stealing my equipment. I just because I love you like cook food. Why? My name is not bad,
2: you can't live without food, Well, you can.
0: All right, let me find some tune and I'll set you up good, okay?

0: KGN, you're live.
1: Let me speak to Donovan, please.
0: I'm speaking.
1: Donovan, it's Leonard again.
0: What's up,
1: Leonard? You cut me short on 96 degrees in the shade. What's up with that?
0: That wasn't short? I didn't think it was short. That was the whole tune, Bridget.
1: Oh, so they just cut half of it out because it's old, huh?
0: Listen, I wanted to get another Third World tune in there.
1: I know, I got it.
0: Because we have to rejoice.
1: I did.
0: All right.
1: Hey, can you give a big up to Davey and his girls?
0: Well, you just did.
1: Right on, brother.
0: I hope they're tuned in.
1: They are.
0: All right, respect.

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0: Yes, that's the actual flip side of something that I normally play. But the flip side is a Prince Jasper selection, I think. See, well, stand up, stand up. Tell the man for go outside and wait. So, all right, people, need to tell you this, show you this, give you this. Okay.
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0: Master, me not a cocoa basket, you know. Let me say, if you hear some hiss and woe and scratches, it's because these records are older than all of us.

All right, doctor, you ready for my studio tune? What is this? Heptones of the something from way back, Musical Attack. Hey, we're right here still at Walnut. I haven't been told about the new studio move, but you know, eventually we'll get over there. It don't matter to me. I just, as we get to broadcast from anywhere to you, that is all that matters, as I see it. Seeing? But when we move downtown, we'll probably get some folks stopping in because it's in proximity of where people frequent on their downtown Boulder run. Seeing? So yeah, I just saw. All right, we shall. I play one with Mark Wanda and Loot. Wait a minute. You think ready? Play it. Give me a sample. Okay, let it run.

Testing, testing, 1, 2. This is DJ More Love in the building. Yes, I'm enjoying the day. It's a very hot day. Make sure to hydrate. Yep.

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This is DJ More Love. I'm just in the building playing a few songs, and some of them are from Fantan Moja. You know what I mean? The man passed off a couple days ago. Time flies, life is short. Anyhow, when I started to pay this artist attention, this was one of the first songs that I heard from him, and I said, I can listen to him. I can rock out here.

I'm a foundation girl, you know. I love foundation music. Have to. Thanks and praise. You have to give thanks and praise somewhere. You see, Fanta and Moja.

0: bless the ghetto youth them through stress and pain. 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

Right now, we're moving up. Right now, a girl power time. I'm definitely a supporter of the lady entertainers. So right now, we have Yeezy. I love this. DJ More Love in the building, representing the ladies. Yeah.

rinsing some. Yes sir. So the next one is called Organic. So if you never take in a tune, you take it in. Other girls them tune, if you don't add no nothing to your body and you're just naturally nice. Yes, natural. This is Yeza Organic.

organic, but they both can organic, organic is everything. Anyhow, big up the people, them Denver, Boulder, Springs, everywhere, everywhere. DJ More Love alongside Donovan Maka, KGNU. Right now, it's still the ladies' time. So I'm going to play Cecile, if you never heard Cecile. Whoop, whoop. Listen it now then.

0: DJ More Love is back at it again. Anyhow, I'm just playing some tunes that come to mind. This one, when is the last time you heard this song? Cartel, alongside Alicia Keys. Something decent, something decent.
1: You know, along the real bad man, them one done.
0: No, that's not it.

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1: I don't want to hurt your feelings, but God, the last three songs are terrible. I love you, though.
0: Then why you call for say that? Seriously? All right, may I tell you something on behalf of... Don't say nothing. Bridging, tell him this bumbuckler. Don't call her with an arms house, especially when me have a guest on the radio. I do what she do. Because I know she's someone who no love woman. And she, the lady is here featuring some women, female artists, that gets left out so many times. Saying, if you want to hear certain things, Bridging, get on your blood clot computer and go look it up on Amazon and YouTube and Spotify and them something there. Now come here, so come deal with no liquor easing. We don't hear that. Because everybody who call this station, this number, we know where you're there. We know your location right now. Saying? Now we have to send blood clot people come out of the yard. How do some boy? Pussy wall. Suck your mother.

So Third World have a sound called One Cold Vibe, couldn't spoil this boogie. So don't sit. But some man always a come with some liquor, nasty vibes, saying for call up people's spirit. Brethren, wanna play them games and rude boy, saying? Yeah, blood clots, sodomite, and go somewhere else with that.

0: KG and you, we're live.
1: Okay. We are one world, one destiny, one people, and we include all people in the music. Can you hear me?
0: I hear you.
1: I'm saying we are one world, we are one destiny, we are one people, we are humanity, and we include all people in the music, woman or man. And DJ, more love to you today, because you are playing the music, you are singing the voices of the women, and I respect you.
2: Thank you.
0: Give thanks, nice lady. Appreciate it. Stay blessed. But it's when people try to call up your vibes. You have some people who, in life, you know what I'm saying? Fight hate with love. I know me that. Donovan Mack gonna fight hate with love. Because some people don't deserve your love. You understand me? If you come to me, anything you come to me with, me come back with the same thing. We know you don't look kumbaya or something. You understand? This is why the world stay how it's there. Because people let wicked people run amok and nobody no stand up. Because they must say, let's love them. We know you know the love thing we do no bridging. When people start hate, me I hate harder. Seeing? And me know how to do that. Good. So now come here so with no blood clot hate.
2: Yo.
0: And no bad vibes. Now come here, sir. Saying?
2: I'm going to try to call it.
0: You know me?
2: But guess what?
0: Hey, this is why. You see that bag? You see that bag you see outside when you came at the door?
2: I ain't going to touch it, though.
0: No. I don't touch it. Because you have some people in this world, you know. They don't mean you well. Most of the people in this world are good people. It only take one nastiness to call up your vibes. Or to even...
2: Yo, then can't call up the vibes. The attention, I'm a look, you know.
0: Well, people
2: and
0: are looking.
2: And then getting...
0: You
2: get,
0: know why?
2: Get little attention at that.
0: Listen, but the thing is that it's not like we can't take critique, because this program is a live program. Seeing? And when we say live, we don't... I personally, I believe in humanity. And I think people can be gracious. And I don't expect people to call just to tear down. All you have to do is call and say, man, I didn't really like that song or that song. Maybe we'll ask you, how come you didn't like it? And you might say, that's not your style or your taste. But, you know, we don't just play one style and one taste here, because it's not just one person listening to this radio station and this program. See? So when you come here, sir, idiot boy, I make you know this blood clot. Anything when to come with me, I come with the same thing. See? If when to come with foul mouth, my mouth get fouler. If when to come with armory, me's a man, me no stop arm up. See? Anytime you sit down with Van Maka, just assume that he's armed. Because I'm going to trust some of you. Some of you I don't trust. Blood clot.
2: Then already. And guess what? You see that now?
0: We can't take them people, yeah, man.
2: I know nothing. You feel, trust me.
0: Something, Bridget. You see me? Listen more. Love. You see, if it was just me, would I make it slide? But it's you. You're my guest. You don't get to come on this radio and disrespect my guest. No time at all. You can diss me. My guest or my family is war when you do that.
2: If you make me just go and rinse the Tanya Stephen Bible or the gun, you know. You ever hear that one day?
0: Yeah. I have a Bible on my yard. When you open it up, there's something else inside of it.
2: Yeah, man, if you make it play still, make him hear that.
0: All right, Massive, we got 5 minutes left in the program. African Roots, come your way. You know, I was about to play some Randy Valentine and some... We have some nice tune for play, but man, just come suck out.
2: Nah, man, you can't give him that if you play the same way. Go for it.
0: Suck it. All right. What happened to this machine? It keep tripping out. All right, hold on, let's see. Yeah, man.

0: Randy Valentine with a thing called Rose, saying, as I have a tune that I was about to play. I say, we have time. Yeah, we might can squeeze it in. It's called, yeah, it's kind of like this one that we just played, Randy Valentine. This one is called Jamaican Proverbs.
1: Granny never teach me about nouns and verbs. She never teach about adjectives and
0: man called Ras Kaya.

0: All right, Massive and Crew, give thanks for your distinguished patronage.
1: Yes.
0: Thanks for all who took the time to listen and to share. Let me tell you, people, we live in some times where you don't let wicked people or people with bad intentions take steps. You understand? This is why we're in the situation how we are in society, because a lot of us stand back and just let people run amok. Don't want to give them an inch.
1: You take a yard, don't.
0: Yeah, them want a mile. And we're not in that bridging. You know, I get no inch off a wee. See? Not even an inch.

Thank you. Are you all hanging in out there? Everyone doing all right? All right, great. Thank you for being here on our set. We're going to slow things down a little bit and do a tune that I wrote when I was in an archaeological dig on the Tigris-Euphrates River. And I found a cassette there. I dusted off the sound, and it turned out to be a tune that I'd written, and it was that I'd forgotten about. So I relearned it, taught it to the band, and we're going to do it for you right now. And it's called Mesopotamia. Thank you very much.

Thank you, folks. We're going to do a tune that was on the first Earl Jam album, and Billy Strings plays guitar on there and sings. And it's a tune called The Brown's Ferry Blues. It was produced by Bela Fleck. And it just so happens that Bela happens to be here with us right now, and we're going to bring him out to jam on Brown Candy. Brown's Ferry Blues. Two mandolins are just about right. Two banjos are just about right. Yeah, Bela's going to produce this particular tune right now.

Taylor Flagg. Good night. It was fun. Thank you. We're going to do a tune that I wrote back in 1972 when dinosaurs roamed the earth. And it commemorates the old tradition of bullfighting in the state of Kentucky back in the 1800s. And if you go to Roseanne, Kentucky, where Bill Monroe grew up, you can still see some of the ruins of the bullfight stadiums there. Really? Once in a while, we like to tune. This is called Kentucky Bullfight.

0: so much. Thank you. Let's have Michael Dave sing a tune for you right now.
1: All right. Thank you. Well, this one comes from a collection of music from my hometown of Atlanta, Georgia. This project that I haven't recorded and put it out yet, but I would say I did debut this and a bunch of the Atlanta material maybe about 4 or 5 years ago back in the Wildflower stage, so it's nice to bring it here. This is a song called 8 Ball from, Atlanta music is known for the blues, it's known for hip-hop, but there was also a pretty good kind of queer art rock scene in the late 80s and early 90s, and this is a song from a band called the Jody Grind. That I like a lot. We're gonna render it for you as a bluegrass band.

0: Thanks so much. Thank you. All right, well, we're going to do a tune that Flatt & Scruggs did in 1962 at their Carnegie Hall concert. And they did a tune. They were sponsored for many years by the Martha White Flower Company. And we'd like to do the theme to that Martha White theme. And in the middle of the concert, a lot of people started yelling out the name of this tune. Anyone else want to yell that out just so we can get inspired? Excuse me? Thank you. Okay, we'll do that for you very much. Appreciate it greatly. It's the Martha White theme. And
1: Tony, I was just thinking, Martha White used to be such a big deal. How many of you have Martha White flower in your homes now? Okay, maybe one. Oh my gosh, how far the brand has fallen. We were a little concerned about this because, you know, being bluegrass musicians, we are super into marketing and, you know how to make lots of money. That's what we do. That's why we do it. But, we're in Colorado. Y'all have a lot of dispensaries, a weed legal state. You know, if you've ever been to a dispensary, surely you order a tincture or a edible or perhaps a flower. God is thinking that I think that Martha White has an opportunity here. If they were to market a strain of cannabis flower, I suspect a lot more of you would have it in your homes. We were in the car. We were thinking, getting to updating, I think, their marketing materials. We have a little suggestion here. I think we'll do it the original way. And then the new ones. A new proposed jingle, that's right. You can let us know. You're our focus group here.

0: Thank you. Thank you. Do you guys think that has commercial potential? What do you think? It's a mandate from the people, Michael.
1: Okay, yeah, that's right.
0: Thank you for that vote of confidence. We're going to do another tune that I wrote. Yeah, we are. Yeah, we'll be selling stock at the merch table later on. This is a song, if you know the McGarrigle sisters, any of you, this is a tune I wrote for Kate McGarrigle.
2: And it's a future classic, folks. I want to hear this in the campgrounds next year.
0: Send this out to Lydia and Ariel.

0: Thanks so much. Thank you. I want to do a shout out to the sound folks. You wouldn't be hearing us without them. Folks on the monitors and the mains and everything, because they're doing so much to keep this all moving along here. So big hand for all those folks. And hey, Michael, you want to sing a song?
1: I'd love to sing a song, Tony.
0: What do you say?
1: We're going to dig back into this Atlanta music that I've been putting together. This is one of my favorite musicians to come out of Atlanta, or anywhere really, is the blues musician Blind Willie McTell, who recorded down there like back in the late 20s, and then when the Depression hit, a lot of the Atlanta blues musicians kind of dissipated and found other work or whatnot. But Blind Willie stuck around, and he used to play on the streets of Atlanta like all the way up through the mid to late 1950s. And when my dad was a teenager, and he and his friends were going down to try to score beer down along Ponce de Leon Avenue at this place called the Blue Lantern, they'd see Blind Willie playing for tips. And evidently, Blind Willie's superpower, other than music, was that, you know, and he was actually blind, but if you tipped him, he could definitely tell the difference between a 1 and a 5 and a 10, and he would let you know what he thought about your contribution. Anyhow, this is an old gospel number that Blind Willie recorded, and it's got a really cheery title. I think you're going to like it. It's called You Got to Die. It's a very sweet song.

0: Thank you, thank you, thank you so much. Thank you for being out here in the sun and listening to our set, and have a great rest of your festival. Once again, Mr. Jacob Jolliffe over there, big hand for Jake. Michael Daves. Casey Dreesen. Mr. Jared Engel on the stand-up doghouse bass.
1: Legend, Mr. Tony Trischka.
0: Thank you so much, thank you. Us up front here, we're doing part of the Academy Monday through Thursday, so I want to do a shout out to all the Academicians out there. We had a great time doing that. So we're going to do one more tune for you, and thanks so much, everybody, for listening. And this is a tune I wrote about foxes. But we've had two mandolins, we've had two banjos, maybe we should have two fiddles. What do you think? Is it all right with you guys if we bring up Michael Cleveland on this next tune? Mr. Michael Cleveland, come on out. Yeah. And Mr. Bela Fleck. And Mr. Dominic Leslie is already out here, so let's have a hand for all our guests. Bela, Dominic, Michael. Kick it off?
2: Oh, yeah. All right. Can I get some? Michael Spittle.

0: Thank you, everybody. Thank you. See you the next time. Tony Driscoll.
1: You've been listening to a fantastic set from Tony Driscoll and selected heavy friends called Earl, well, in support of his new album, Earl Jam 2. Members, the regular band included Michael Daves, Jacob Jolliffe, and Casey Dreesen on fiddle. And he had guests who came on, Dominic Leslie, less well-known perhaps than Bela Fleck, who came in and played some banjo. And right at the end for that last tune, that was Michael Cleveland on the fiddle. And so, yes, a marvelous performance from Tony Driscoll and an all-star band, even without the special guests. 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I want to remind you that you can, if you're streaming, you can check out the tip jar button on the website and be sure to go ahead and punch that. Leave us a little something to help us pay for and you know, support this year-long, this annual event that we put together. And we certainly appreciate it. We're streaming the entire festival, and we're broadcasting as much as we can. We took a break on the airwaves for Maka and Reggae Bloodlines, as we often do, but we're back on now, and we're mostly going to be here for the rest of the festival. It's a very hot day. Many, many people are in the creek and bathing themselves and cooling off, and people are hoping for cloud cover.
2: Yes, I certainly am. Hi, Fergus.
1: Good to see you.
2: Good to see you, too. And we're looking forward to a really great rest of the evening as the sun hopefully goes down and we get a little bit of relief from this very, very hot day. I'm really excited for the next set of music. We're going to have Steep Canyon Rangers, who came by the tent earlier. And Fergus, you know some of those guys pretty well.
1: Well, yeah, I've had a chance to meet Graham Sharp several years ago, and Mike Gugino, the mandolin player, has been with them all that time as well. I think I might even have gotten an album from him.
2: Yeah.
1: 10 years ago or so.
2: Well, they're always pumping out new music and so active on the bluegrass scene, and so it's really exciting to have a set coming up from them. Rhiannon Giddens is going to be on later tonight, and let me tell you, she's one of my favorites.
1: I'm unspeakably excited about Rhiannon showing up here. She is, an enormous talent, and Rocky Grass has sort of made a living over the decades by bringing in just the top people. And Rhiannon, she was here, it's been several years, and she has traveled a lot of roads and broken so much new ground in the process of essentially showcasing American traditional music. It might be counterintuitive to say she's breaking new ground, but really she is. And oh gosh, Pulitzer Prize, MacArthur Genius Grant, Grammys. Where else can she go? Well, I want to find out.
2: She's a real scholar, you know. I had
1: absolutely.
2: The pleasure, we're tied up in these cables here, of not working with her, but interviewing her. It was during COVID because it was over Zoom or shortly thereafter. And I remember talking to her at the time about all the different projects she was working on in that moment. And let me tell you, there were about five of them, and they were all huge. There was a play she was producing on Broadway, and she was doing a review of this certain part of American music history, and she was releasing an album, and about six other things.
1: A group of black women banjo players.
2: Yes.
1: For example, Kayla McCall.
2: Marquet. Or no, was it? That's Kayla, a local musician, actually.
1: Kayla McAllister, I think it was. And
2: yes.
1: Was in that group. And, yeah, she's working with Smithsonian Institution.
2: Yes.
1: Because she is such a central part of the ongoing effort to preserve American cultural traditions and history.
2: And highlight how Black musicians have been absolutely integral and responsible, I think, for a lot of that. And I think that that's a very important voice in American music conversations and festivals like this one. So it's just really exciting that she's going to be here. Rhiannon Giddens and the Old Time Review going to be performing at 7:15. And of course, finishing up the night as every Saturday on Rocky Grass with Sam Bush.
1: Sam, well, Sam always brings it.
2: Yeah.
1: I've enjoyed his career from before the Newgrass Revival. I actually saw him when he was a member of, it was something like the American Tradition or something like that. I don't remember. It was one of those bands that was sort of run by a really strict kind of guy, and he made everybody march around, do lots of steps, and everybody was spent so much time remembering their steps and trying not to show up at the wrong place around the mic that it seemed like the music was getting lost in there. And then from that, he broke out with Newgrass Revival, where it was just loosey-goosey as could be, and everybody was going wild. You know, Courtney Johnson would do melodic banjo breaks for 5 minutes. And then, you know, if anyone asked for an encore, there goes another 90 minutes of Newgrass Revival. So Sam has brought it for, more than 50 years, and he never seems to run out of energy. The only time I think that he backed off, he was fighting cancer for a couple of years back in the, the later 70s. The minute he was clean again, he was back out on the road and kicking it just as he always has. And
2: yeah,
1: he hasn't slowed down. He's an old man now. He's one of the great eminences of the field. When I first saw him, he was a smart-ass youngster who, and people were sort of disturbed about the potential effects that his playing and presence might have on the rest of the music, shall we say. National junior fiddle champion when he was, I think, 16 or 17, and he hasn't slowed down since then. So, Sam, he kind of, I don't know if he was the first one, but he sort of made Rocky Grass safe for drummers and electric instruments. He, Earl Scruggs brought electric instruments and drums into bluegrass with the Earl Scruggs Review in about 1970, but Rocky Grass was pretty much a traditional festival until Newgrass started showing up and in their various incarnations, shall we say. You know, Bela Fleck,
2: yeah,
1: played with the Newgrass Revival, I got to work the sound crew when Newgrass Revival backed up Prince of Peace, Leon Russell, at the Fort Collins, at the Lincoln Center in Fort Collins. They all were plugged into Fender twin reverb amps, and there was a drummer, and they were backing up one of the great talents in rock music, and acting as if they had been there their whole lives.
2: Yeah.
1: It didn't seem to phase them at all.
2: Yeah. Well,
1: so Sam, you have to say, he's just an entertainer through and through. He was born to entertain.
2: Absolutely, and really looking forward to that. I do want to let our listeners know you're listening to KGNU FM 88.5 Boulder, KGNU 1390 Denver with translators K229AC Nederland, K254CH Fort Collins, and K256CT Denver, Colorado. So this next set of music is coming up at 5:30 with Steep Canyon Rangers. I think we'll take a break here and listen to some music and hear a couple announcements. Anything before we do that, Fergus?
1: People have been asking me if I think Steve Martin is going to show up for this Duke Canyon Rangers show, and I haven't seen any sign of him yet. That's all I can say.
2: I haven't either.
1: He might parachute into the grounds and just for the entertainment value of it all, but so far... no sign of Steve.
2: Wouldn't that be delightful?
1: Well, it's been a shot in the arm for that band to do that, but it's also been a shot in the arm for him, for his career, to be able to have a band that he could just call him up and say, okay, I've booked a show, you know, in October at, you know, some enormous venue.
2: Yeah.
1: Would you like to play for 50,000 people, you know, with me? And he said after they first got together, he said, you know, I love to rehearse and they love to rehearse. So we were meant to be together.
2: Match made in heaven. all right. And just before we get to these announcements and some music here, I want to remind everyone that you can find out our whole broadcast schedule and more information at kgnu.org/RockyGrass. 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
1: Michael Daves sang a song right toward the end of the Earl Jam set by Blind Willie Johnson, who he survived on the tip jar. He lived a much longer life than a lot of his contemporaries, you know, his blues contemporaries, in large part because of the tip jar. And so many of the great musicians that we owe so much to, so much of the music has been developed and inspired by those people who have lived off the tip jar. So yes, by all means, honor that tradition and give our tip jar button a poke.
2: Yes, that's really nice. All right, well, thank you so much, Fergus. We'll be back with the main stage at 5:30. In the meantime, we're going to hear a couple announcements and some music.
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You're tuned in to the 54th annual Rocky Grass Festival coming from Lyons, Colorado. This is Matt, part of the Old Grass, New Grass here on KGNU. Thanks so much for joining us today. Just want to jump in here real quick and remind you that we are here all evening. We've got the Steep Canyon Rangers coming up at 5:30 really, really quickly. And Rhiannon Giddens and the Old Time Review at 7:15. Sam Bush Band, Bluegrass Band at 9 p.m. And most of the Old Grass, New Grass is here. And the backstage is just absolutely gorgeous with all of our friends and neighbors here at Planet Bluegrass in Lyons, Colorado. Stay tuned. We've got Steep Canyon Rangers coming up in just a few minutes.

were picking in what is now Laverne Johnson Park. They went on the next 2 years afterwards to win the Rocky Grass Band competition, and now they are Grammy winners. They are IBMA Entertainer of the Year winners, and they have been inducted in the North Carolina Music Hall of Fame. That's right. Their latest record is Next Act, and it's a return to their Bluegrass Foundation. Are y'all ready? Please make welcome Steep Canyon Rangers!

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0: Well, you just look beautiful out there, everybody. 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
1: That's how it works, right?
0: That's how it works.
2: Go for a tale of Appalachian redemption to Appalachian recidivism. Here's one called I'll Be Long Gone.
1: One, two, three.

Megan, welcome back here on the base. That's your buddy from Asheville, North Carolina, Mr. Barrett Smith right there, y'all. Here's the title track of our last record. Wrote this for a friend. Just went through a phase in life of reinventing herself. Came out beautiful on their side. It's called The Next Act.

0: Make him welcome here on the guitar. This is his very first Rocky Grass. He is from Saluda, North Carolina. Singer-songwriters extraordinaire, Mr. Aaron Burdett, right here, y'all. Hey, everybody. Thank you very much.
1: We're going to play a song I wrote about joining this band about 4 years ago. It's called Deep End.
0: Good?
2: Yeah, buddy.

Mickey Sanders on the fiddle.